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1: 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We may not yet know all their names, but we remember.

0: 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Say yeah.
1: Yeah.
0: Okay, Lungile. You have got 5 seconds to use this phrase in a sentence. Low key. Go.
1: I low key want to go to Joburg Day.
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0: for nothing, so there's nothing to regret. Uh-huh. 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Mm.
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2: It's so important to know who you are first. Yeah. You know? And for the longest time as Africans, we didn't. We were just like following other cultures, other trends. And, you know, so that's how I handle myself. If there's value, I will show up. So how do you make this sustainable, what you've done? How can people plug into your world and follow the moves that you've, you know, that you've taken? And I said to her, let's work on something then. On paper.
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7: 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And for the longest time as Africans, we didn't. 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If there's value, I will show up. 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
1: Commissioners are concerned about witnesses postponing their appearances at Matlanga and journalist safety in the spotlight as South Africa heads into a critical election. Good morning, I'm Nkosi Khonamalinga Mnisi. Matlanga Inquiry evidence leader Matthew Chaskelson has once again noted a pattern of postponement application by witnesses which have delayed the commission's work. Chaskelson was debating over the latest application by taxi tycoon Opa Bafana Sindane yesterday. Sindane, an associate of industry leader Josie Banyoni, was absent citing medical issues. He's also seeking a court order to prevent his testimony and the use of his messages as evidence. The commission will rule on the way forward with his testimony on Friday. Meanwhile, Chaskelson says Sindane's application is not unique and such applications may prevent the commission from unpacking certain topics within their mandate.
2: Witnesses who don't want to come to this commission, who have reason to be anxious about what might happen if they testify before this commission, will want to string out the process before which they are ultimately forced to appear before the commission. And we're going to face this situation again and again and again. And our program is tight.
1: South Africa's economy slowed by 0.2% in the second quarter, highlighting the growing pressure on the economy from global shocks. The Reserve Bank says it's expected to still rebound in the second half of the year, with annual growth now projected at around 1.1%. But the outlook remains fragile, it says Annelita Fandesa reports.
3: The South African Reserve Bank expects growth of around 2% over the medium term, but only if global conditions stabilize and domestic reforms improve the business environment. On inflation, the Reserve Bank has raised its near-term forecasts, largely because of higher fuel prices. Petrol prices are rising again after easing between June and August, with the current under-recovery averaging R2.83 per litre. The Central Bank expects headline inflation to rise about 5% later this year and into early next year, but it says inflation should ease as the fuel price shock fades, returning to around 3% towards the end of 2027. Annelita Fandese, Eyewitness News.
1: The IEC is demanding political parties protect journalists covering the November 4th local government elections and ensure they can work without fear. The commission has taken a tough stance on intimidation and attacks against reporters, warning there must be no place for harassment during the polls. The warning comes as parties signed the Elections Code of Conduct in Johannesburg yesterday, pledging to ensure a peaceful election period. IEC chairperson Mosuthu Meyiwa says journalists must be shielded from any form of threat or harassment. He says research shows the country is at a critical moment ahead of the municipal polls.
4: Journalists must never be singled out at political rallies in a manner that triggers hostile or harmful conduct. They must be assisted when requesting information and allowed to cover political events in a safe environment, with concrete measures taken to safeguard both their physical safety and their technical equipment.
1: And U.S. President Donald Trump has welcomed his Chinese counterpart Xi Jinping at the airport with a red carpet and military flyover to kick off a historic three-day U.S. visit. After shaking hands during a brief greeting, Trump and Xi departed Joint Base Andrews en route for Washington, D.C. This visit came with an announcement that the U.S. and China will extend their trade truce to January, which was said to expire in November. Tariffs, AI, the Iran war and Taiwan are among the key issues expected to be discussed this week. Gold is trading at $4,286.38 an ounce. The rand's at 16.38 to the dollar, 21.72 to the pound, 18.67 to the euro. Brent crude oil is at $102.40 a barrel. A partly cloudy heritage day in store for Gauteng. Johannesburg starting at 12 degrees, peaking at 28. Pretoria 30, that is. And Vereeniging 12 and 27 degrees. The top story in EWN the South, Matlanga Inquiry evidence leader Matthew Chaskelson has once again noted a pattern of postponement applications by witnesses which have delayed the commission's work. EWN Sport.
5: Good morning, I'm Cindy Paluta. The Proteas taking on Australia, the first ODI in Durban today with the first ball being bowled at 10 a.m. Proteas are missing four key bowlers, Kagiso Rabada, Otneil Bartman, Lungin Gidi, and the most recent injury withdrawal of Kwena Mpaka. Mpaka is replaced by Lizard Williams, captain Themba Bavuma.
6: It's been a while since this ODI team has come together. I think there's a strong desire to look after our ODI record of late and ensure that we're putting our best foot forward. I think for me personally, yeah, it's been a super, super long break. So just to be out there again, running around, chasing after the balls with the guys, that's something that I look forward to. Look forward to the competitive cricket.
5: England are one up going into the second ODI with Sri Lanka today. Springboks take on Australia in a one-off test on Sunday in Perth. Bok assistant coach Dwayne Vermeulen says the Wallabies have the advantage, having had more time to analyse the Boks by watching the Greatest Rivalry Tour.
7: Australia had a good opportunity now with this Greatest Rivalry to prep for the Boks, and then obviously after us, they're going into that Bledisloe Cup. You know, they had a nice opportunity to have a good look at both teams and to see how they want to prepare and how they want to play us. They will definitely go into this game with a proper plan.
5: Australia lock Jeremy Williams admits that watching the Greatest Rivalry has helped them work on specific areas to combat the Boks.
8: Obviously, really physical series. You know, we saw them, especially in the forwards, I guess, drive their at line-out time and, you know, were quite successful with their maul. So, you know, that's something that we're focusing on this week.
5: The SPA Proteas went through the group stage of the Africa Netball Cup unbeaten after an easy 55-33 win over Namibia. Their next play, Malawi, in the semi-finals tomorrow. And UEFA Nations League football tonight. Your televised games will be Netherlands hosting Germany. It's Jurgen Klopp's first game in charge of Germany there. Norway against Denmark. Portugal plays Wales. Serbia, Greece, Austria against Israel, and Kosovo against Republic of Ireland.
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0: You were also a person I found here. I was like, did this guy even leave? Because I feel like you just finished your show now, and now you're back. Thank you for your service.
1: Thank you so much. This studio looks exactly how I left it a couple hours ago. So
0: you find your layout still there.
1: Everything is still exactly the same.
0: Listen, Mansu and Ndabe holding it down for Anel and the club on this Heritage Day. Happy Heritage Day, however you are celebrating it. I know a lot of, I was driving around yesterday, very busy, but everywhere I went, one of the places being SARS, everyone was in their traditional regalia.
1: Of course.
0: I was just like, look at us. So pretty.
1: Beaming with heritage.
0: So gorgeous. We even had a heritage runway here.
1: Yes, Work. They were modeling. It was absolutely fantastic.
0: Dude, Mo Flavor had his 947 burgers sold.
1: Of course.
0: And I think he sold even more than that. In my running around, because around 9 a.m. I was at gym. I was like, after gym, after all my running around, I'm going to go to work and grab a free burger.
1: Yeah.
0: Nah, by the time I got here, it was done.
1: I was delivering the burgers and I didn't even have one.
0: Oh!
1: Over.
0: That's brutal.
1: Yeah, it was. That but at least we did our part in servicing Joburg.
0: You did, you did. So happy Heritage Day. However you are celebrating it, you can let us know on 0663818609. Any celebrations? Have you gone away? Some people took a long weekend. A lot of people
1: smart
0: are working
1: people.
0: Tomorrow. Very smart people. We're holding it down with the holiday situation. They thought, I'm taking a long weekend. I'll be back at work on Monday. But some of us are here at work, okay? Because the economy can't stand still.
1: Yes.
0: I want to know, if you're at work, what are you doing? What industry are you in that you're at work now? I know my hospitality people are always up and working, whether or not it's a holiday. 8838-947, you can also call us. How are you spending your Heritage Day? Here's some Lizzo. Also, some Panic at the Disco coming up in a bit. Want to know what you're getting up to today? Do you have any celebrations or are you just chilling at home, maxing out on relaxing?

0: It's Felix Yan, Jasmine Thompson, Ain't Nobody. Welcome to 947 Breakfast. Yeah, boy.
1: You literally just slept.
0: Yeah, my body clock is... It's actually 1 a.m. in my life.
1: Yeah.
0: It's not 6:15 in the morning.
1: I was thinking about it.

0: 947 High Hopes, music from Lizzo with About Damn Time ahead of that. 24 after 6. Ndabe and Mansu hanging out with you all the way till 6, 9 a.m. rather. It's Heritage Day. Happy Heritage Day. We want to know how you're spending it. Are you at work like us? Or have you made smarter plans? You've decided to leave the city, hey, alone with a loved one. How are you spending Heritage Day? Is it a long weekend in your life? Mm-hmm. Let's go to Potchefstroom. Zuba, how are you doing?
1: Long weekend, my lad.
0: Zuba.
1: Yes,
0: can there you hear me? Are. There you can hear you. How are you there doing, my friend?
1: I'm like, you're holding it down for nearly a minute.
0: Yo, my friend, they're smarter than me, is what I'm saying.
1: You're live on air, Papa.
0: Well, you're not making this easier, Zuba. I know you're not working. That's why you sound so happy.
1: Headed to Joburg, to Mosquito Valley to fetch my mom, and then I'm headed to Sun City for the week, not just the weekend.
0: Oh!
1: Yeah.
0: No wonder you sound so happy, Zuba.
1: Oh. Yeah, I'm smiling. I received a call from Eiffel since I moved from Joburg. I'm so happy you guys called.
0: Oh! Listen, so you're going to Sun City with your mom. Is it just the two of you or is it the rest of the family?
1: It's me, my mom, my wife, and my 20-month-old baby boy.
2: Oh. That's so cute.
0: Oh, I know you guys are going to have a great time. I know you guys are going to have a great time.
1: Good. I'm sure it's going to be good, yeah.
0: So for the next week, you, your mom, and your 20-month-old are going to be having a rad time at Sun City.
1: I'm just going to be with him in the pool and just have you just enjoy him, you know.
0: Oh, take as many pictures as you can, okay?
1: Yeah, just enjoy him, but.
0: Oh, Zuba, thank you so much. I'm pretty sure your mom's already up. You and the wife are already on the road, Mus.
1: Yeah, very little, but I'm early. Next request, please.
0: What was that? Sorry, I didn't hear you, Zuba.
1: Can I get a request, a song request, please?
0: You know what? Please. Because it's Heritage
1: ladies
0: Day.
1: He
0: didn't even wait for me to.
2: He just says
0: this. We're doing this. Okay, Zuba, let's see what we can do for you and your family, okay? You must enjoy your time out at Sun City.
1: Thank you, Mansu. Have a good day, guys. I love you, guys.
0: We love you,
2: too.
0: Let me tell you about the happiest man in Potch.
2: Listen, I'm so jealous about the Sun City thing because I was just came from Sun City not long ago at the South African Music Awards.
0: Yes.
2: And I only spent one night and I'm walking around and I'm like, I'm really going to leave this place without experiencing it at all.
0: Was it your first time at Sun City?
2: It was my first time.
0: You need to go back. Were you going with your friends?
2: Yeah.
0: Or your siblings?
2: Sure.
0: And you just go and enjoy that place. It is literally still one of my favorite places.
2: It does look like a bit of heaven on earth.
0: It's a lot of Sun City. It's like baby Durban for me. You know, like growing up, and I know you're from Durban, so you all see Durban the way us Joburgers see Durban.
2: Go on.
0: Durban, it really was our playground. Okay. It really was the place you were looking forward to going to. So Sun City gives me, if you can't go to Durban now, here's a little
2: go to Sun City.
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0: It's Maestro with I Love It. Ndabe and Mansi in for Anneli in the club this morning. We asked you, how are you enjoying your Heritage Day? Here's what Caden had to say.
1: I love bird photography. So this morning I'm up and I'm on my way to take photos of birds. Imagine.
2: Good morning, guys. I am here, favorite Uber driver. I am currently on the road and the things people have shown me in the past few hours. I could ride a bug. But yeah, that's what I'm doing on my Heritage Day.
0: What are they showing you, my brother?
3: What's happening with this uncle?
0: It's Heritage Day.
3: Also, you just woke up. The things people have shown you in the past couple of hours. What is happening? I'm sorry.
0: We're not sure.
3: We actually even received a message here. Someone saying, I've been called to come into work. They really need me.
0: Oh.
3: They don't even know the kind of night you've had. Don't pull that on me.
0: Also, when they say they really need you, you said in your interview they would say, I'm reliable.
3: And I work well under pressure.
0: And I'll be there when you need me.
3: And I'm a team player. Hey! Bounce to the beat, people, hands up. This is
4: 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Anele and the club on 947.
5: It's so important to know who you are first. Yeah. You know? And for the longest time as Africans, we didn't. We were just like following other cultures, other trends. And, you know, so that's how I handle myself. If there's value, I will show up. So how do you make this sustainable, what you've done? How can people plug into your world and follow the moves that you've, you know, that you've taken? And I said to her, let's work on something then. On paper.
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0: Benson Boone on 947. Mr. Electric Blue, Sia. Ahead of that was Chandelier. 42 after 6. In about an hour. We've got 4 tickets to the Disney Channel 20th birthday party happening tomorrow. So if it's a long weekend and you and the family don't have a plan, you know, you, the wife, or you, the hubs, and babies, you want to do something cool, well, your family of 4 could win themselves tickets to this Disney Channel 20th birthday party. Disney celebrating 20 years on South African television. Can you believe it?
1: Yeah, I was the target market. They were doing it for me and my friends and the homies.
0: But also, it feels like, shouldn't it be all for you and your homies?
1: It was for me.
0: I feel like it feels like it's been in South Africa for longer. And maybe it's because, you know, SABC used to play Disney
1: shows.
0: There you
1: go, yes, 100%.
0: So now it feels like, no, guys.
1: It can't be
0: 20 years ago, we're singing Mdala. It can't be 20 years ago.
1: Yeah, it's 20 years.
0: 20 years ago, wow. So 20 years of Disney Channel in South Africa. They're having their big birthday party tomorrow, and we want to give you and your family some tickets.
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0: Off of the Toy Story 5 soundtrack, Taylor Swift, I Knew It, I Knew You. She's actually dropping a new song tonight. Patience Zero. Maybe it'll make my school top five.
1: Are you ready?
2: Step by your seat. My School Top 5 is brought to you by Yum Yum. So sweet, so nutty, that's why everyone's nuts about Yum Yum.
0: However, the kiddos have are on holiday like the rest of society. That was very smart of them to do so.
3: I actually didn't even know that the kids are on holiday until you said it.
0: Yeah, so there's no My School Top 5 today. However, tomorrow, we're back at...
4: Why is everyone nuts about Yum Yum? Is it the delicious nutty taste? Or the smooth spreading that doesn't tear your bread? Turns out, it's both. That's why everyone's nuts about Yum Yum. Case closed.

0: French girls coming up, EWN, got your sports updates as well. We'll get into some chats around those green ID books. So, why do you still have yours?
1: 947. You won't believe what happened to me on the way home.
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0: Good morning, I'm Gosi Khonamalinga Mnisi. KwaZulu-Natal police are searching for gunmen behind the murder of 11 people in the south of Durban. The group, wearing balaclavas and bulletproof vests, stormed a house in Gwamakuta on Tuesday night and opened fire on 14 people. A pregnant woman was among those killed in the attack. Three other victims have been hospitalized with injuries, but as Thembiso Gobe reports, the families of those killed have denied some of their loved ones were involved in drugs.
1: Residents believe strongly that drugs were behind the mass shooting. KwaZulu-Natal police have also said some of the deceased were on their radar, but unclear on the reasons. Nomosa Zulu, who lost two sons, Stelo and Mlungisi Zulu, says they were not involved in any criminal activities. Police have activated a 72-hour response strategy. It involves a multidisciplinary approach aimed at swiftly tracking and arresting suspects during this crucial window. Thabiso Gobe, Eyewitness News, Durban.
0: The ANC has criticized suspended National Police Commissioner Fani Masemola for failing to act against Minister Senzo Mkunu's directive to interfere in crime intelligence appointments. The party says Masemola should have stood up to Mkunu when he issued his directive as the accounting officer because it was unlawful. The ANC made the submission during the police's ad hoc committee's meeting last night and wants it to form part of the committee's draft report. Babalondenze reports.
2: The ad hoc committee investigating allegations of police corruption continued its report deliberations last night with more submissions from parties. The ANC in its submission says Fani Masemola should have resisted Minister on Special Leave Senzo Mkunu's directive to place a moratorium on crime intelligence appointments. ANC MP Kusela Sangonitiko says Masemola should have known better and challenged what she says is the directive's unlawfulness.
3: He ought to have known and he should know, and I'm quite certain that he is aware that that power resides with him. I think it would be very remiss of us if we did not send a very strong message that is meant to actually empower accounting officers to be able to resist this political pressure.
2: But committee chairperson Soret Lekhanyane says Masemola submitted that resisting the directive would have been career limiting, and that's why he did not object. Babalondenze, Londanza, Eyewitness News, Parliament.
0: And Russian attacks have killed at least two people in Kyiv, with the Ukrainian capital rocked by multiple powerful explosions after authorities issued a missile alert. The onslaught is the latest in an intensifying exchange of long-range attacks, with both Kyiv and Moscow signaling at the United Nations that they will escalate strikes on each other. The strikes came as President Volodymyr Zelensky was meeting members of the U.S. Congress as part of his trip to the U.S. to request stronger sanctions against Moscow. Zelensky also told the U.N. General Assembly that his forces would hit Russian heating and energy facilities this winter, as he again slammed Russian President Vladimir Putin.
4: Ukrainians understand that this winter could be very harsh for us, but in response we will have no choice but to make it painful for Russia too. And that's exactly why we say that these escalation steps are important.
0: Gold is trading at $4,287.79 an ounce. The rand's at 16.37 to the dollar, 21.68 to the pound, 18.63 to the euro. Brent crude oil is at $102.25 a barrel.
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0: A partly cloudy Heritage Day in store for Gauteng. Johannesburg starting at 12 degrees, peaking at 28. Pretoria 13 and 30. Vereeniging 12 and 27 degrees. The top story in EWN this hour. KwaZulu-Natal police are searching for gunmen behind the murder of 11 people in the south of Durban.
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7: Good morning, I'm Cindy Paluta. The Proteas missing four key bowlers for today's first ODI with Australia at 10 o'clock in Durban. Rabada, Bardman and Gidi and the most recent Mpaka are all out injured. Captain Themba Bavuma says the World Cup squad for next year not finalised.
8: I mean, the core players, we generally know who those core players are. I don't think we will move away to too much from that. The series is up until the end of this cycle with England at the end. You know, there'll be opportunities. We'll see new faces coming in. Probably that England series will be closer to what we think will be for the World Cup.
7: Australia captain Pat Cummins is rested to manage his workload for the Test series, with Mitchell Marsh happy to fill the captain's shoes.
9: We work really well together. You know, Pat's main focus is the Test group, and a lot of our bowlers and him in particular are preparing for that Test series. And I'm hopeful that he'll feature in this series at some stage. But while he's not, very happy to do it. And myself, him, Andrew McDonald and George work really well collectively. And
7: Springbok assistant coach Wayne Vermeulen says making 13 changes was always in the plans and not showing disrespect for Australia. The sides go head-to-head in a one-off test on Sunday in Perth.
10: Yes, we're making a couple of changes, but obviously in the long run, and everyone knows exactly what to do and you know, when to play and when to pitch. So in the beginning, Rassie said everyone will get an opportunity to play, and you know, this is just backing his word and obviously getting the guys to understand, listen, we don't just say things, we execute it. And hopefully, you know, the guys take that opportunity and show us what they've got.
7: Wallaby lock Jeremy Williams says the box side's still extremely powerful.
11: Yeah, they've obviously named quite an experienced team. You know, I think in the locks there, they've got 240 caps, you know, between them. So, you know, they've got quite a lot of experience out on the park. You know, I know that we know that if we go out there and, you know, set the tone physicality-wise, you know, we'll be a good shot.
7: UEFA Nations League football tonight. It'll be Jurgen Klopp's first game in charge of Germany, who play the Netherlands. Klopp spoke about the difference between coaching club and country.
12: This is everything what you do in a club, just really in a small period of time. But and that's now really cool, because in this competition, all the other teams have exactly the same.
7: Portugal takes on Wales, with Ronaldo reiterating he's not rushing to retire.
13: This is a new generation, a young generation. But for me, the basic point and the most important point, it's to be able inside the pitch to score goals and help the team to win games.
7: And the SPAR Proteas came through the African Netball Cup group stage unbeaten and will play Malawi in the semi-finals this afternoon.
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0: Closer to Me, David Guetta with Bebe Rexha. Ahead of that with I'm Good, I'm Blue. 14 after 7, and Ndabe and Mans, we're in for Anel and the Club. We're hanging with you all the way till 9 a.m. I wanted to ask you, although I think I know the answer, Ndabe, from
1: you. Yes, talk to me.
0: Green ID book.
1: Don't know what that thing is, Mansui.
0: I can't believe we walk around people that have never had a green ID book.
1: What is that?
0: That is the real ID of who you are as South African.
1: That is an indicator of how long you have lived in Mzansi.
0: That is true. My ID book actually doesn't even have the plastic cover anymore.
1: Oh.
0: It's starting to lose pages, like they're hanging on by a thread.
1: It's just dangling.
0: Yeah, I have a card now because about a year ago, I went to Sandton Police Station to go certify something, and they asked for my ID and they were like, ma'am, this is, at this point, come on,
1: please let it go.
0: The pages are not attached to each other. It's just holding on because you're holding it together. It's not working.
1: Yeah.
0: But also the cop said to me, it's very soon where you won't be able to use this thing. Very, very soon, it's going to be obsolete.
1: Yeah.
0: So you need to apply for your card, which I did. So I've got a card now. But my green ID book, it's still there. It's in my nightstand.
1: Oh, it's like an artifact now.
0: That's a picture of me at 16. What do you mean? I look nothing like myself now. But that is like a picture I took as a 16-year-old who was now becoming, who's close to being an adult. You know what I mean?
1: Yeah. I mean, I entered the game with the card. So
0: that is so wild.
1: I have no recollection of that green ID book and what it means, what special place it may hold in your hearts. In fact, I feel like denouncing it. It's like, why? Why do you have such attachment to a leafy green book?
0: Because it has survived years of our lives. It has survived voting. Okay? There's stamps in there that prove that I'm an upstanding citizen.
1: How are you carrying it? Like, it feels like it needs a pouch of its own.
0: No, the thing is, we don't travel with it everywhere. That's the danger then with the card. I think people are going to lose cards because it's in your wallet, it's in your purse. With the ID book, you only took it when you needed it. We don't move around with
1: then
0: it.
1: Then how did yours end up looking like it was chowed by a dog?
0: I moved around a lot.
1: Oh,
0: I needed it a lot.
1: Come to me, man, sweet.
0: Right? It survived countless forms. It survived when you have to print it. You open that book all the way, and that's why maybe the pages detach from each other, you know. Applications, you know.

0: diversity. It's seen every moment of our lives. The big 100%. Moments of a lot of South Africans that are clearly over 30. Attached to that green ID book, right? Some of us have had the same book for decades. You've never really had to switch it up. You maybe made a new one, but you still have your old one. How many more years do you think your green ID book can carry you? Because truth is, it is going to, at some point, it's going to be useless. It won't be used anymore.
1: Let it go. It's done, Mansui. 0663818609. How many more years do you think your green ID book should be in your person? Let us know.
0: Is the Home Affairs going to have to come to your house and just fetch you to go do your card?
1: Please, no.

0: 5 seconds of summer with young blood, which is exactly how I feel with my card ID. But we're just in the green ID book. How many more years can you carry that green ID book on your person before Home Affairs has to come and rip it away from you?
1: Are you one of those people that are holding on to it until you physically cannot use it? Until you walk up somewhere and you try use it and they say, we can't accept
0: this. We can't help
1: it. Because that would be too late. You'd have to still wait for your card to come out.
0: Yeah.
1: Which is still, it's literally as tedious as the process of getting an ID card. You're starting from scratch.
2: Good morning, guys. Until someone says to me when I walk into a building and trying to do something, until someone says to me, sir, we no longer take these, then I will stop using it. So for now, it's going to carry me for the next, 10 years? 10 more years. Unless Dr. Leon comes to my house with SANDF and drag me to the nearest Home Affairs to do my smart card.
0: Jeez, okay, brother.
3: No, guys, this is definitely the last year. This is definitely the last year I have to get my smart card because there's people around me that have had the ID scanned and the scan doesn't want to scan their IDs. So this is definitely the last year.
0: Yeah, Daniela on the line. Daniela, morning. Welcome to the show.
4: Morning. So I can't get my smart card yet because I wasn't born in South Africa. So I don't know when I can get my smart card.
1: Wait, but now you've got your green ID book.
4: Yes.
1: Can't you just go to Home Affairs and tell them you'd like to move from ID book to card?
4: Unfortunately not, because I wasn't born in South Africa.
0: But you have a green ID book.
4: My parents. Yeah, I'm a citizen. My parents got me when they immigrated to South Africa many, many years ago. They did all the right processes of us becoming citizens, and we got our green ID books. But because we are immigrants, we can't get the ID card yet.
0: I feel like we need to dig deeper into the story.
1: I wish I could have heard everything Daniela said. My headphones just stopped working.
0: Oh, no. Okay, but Daniela, so painting the picture, not born in South Africa, but has a green ID book, but cannot continue with the process of making a smart ID card because parents are also immigrants, correct?
4: Yeah.
0: No, Daniela, I say just walk into Home Affairs and do your thing, girl.
1: Wait, have you tried? Sorry, I can't hear you, Daniela, so I'm hoping I'm not speaking over you. Have you tried to go to Home Affairs and find out how you can't? Because if you are a naturalized citizen, you already have your ID. I think it should be okay to move to card. I'm not understanding what the whole back is.
4: So I'm going to go now in the next month or so to renew my passport because my passport is expired. And I'll find out if I can get the ID card or not. But my parents said, my dad went to renew his passport and they told him, no, he can't get the ID card.
1: I'm going to ask Producer Getty, and maybe we can speak to someone tomorrow because people are on holiday today.
0: Yeah.
1: Someone from Home Affairs that can shed light on this. If someone is a South African, they're not born here, but they've been neutralized, they're a citizen, they've got a green ID book, why can't they get an ID card?
0: It should be a simple fix.
1: I just don't understand where the holdup is.
0: All right, so we'll get to the bottom of it for you, Daniela. We'll make that promise to you again.
4: Please, I would like to know because I don't want to carry my green ID book anymore either.
1: Girl, that's a symbol of pride. Come on. Does it at least still have a plastic cover?
4: Yes, it does. It's still in brand new condition as when I got it when I was 16 to go and apply for it.
1: Okay, so let's see, Getty, if we can get someone from the Home Affairs tomorrow when they're back from holiday and speak to Daniela's issue. Quick one, before I let you go, Daniela. At what age did you come, because you were not born here, what age did you come to South Africa? When did you get your ID card?
4: So when I was Kenya when I was 1 year old, and I got my ID when I was 16 so that I could do my matric exams and all that.
1: Huh, okay. Let's speak to you tomorrow, but we're going to try everything we can to speak, to get someone from Home Affairs to just shed light on this, okay?
4: Please. Thank you so much.
1: It's our pleasure, Daniela.
4: Have a good day.
1: You too. That's a very confusing thing for me.
0: Yeah, it's very strange, but let's try and see what we can do, huh?
1: Yeah, let's try and see what we can do. When we come back, we're going to speak to Jill. Let's just go to ads. When we come back, going all the way to Springs to speak to Jill, maybe she's got some ideas on how Daniela can tackle that issue.
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11: Let's go.
12: Turn it up. Shoot it up.

0: Neon, this one, Knock You Down. 37 after 7, Mansue and Ndabe hanging out with you all the way till 9 a.m. We're talking your green ID book. How many more years do you have with that bad boy? Are you like me, where it has completely given up?
1: Or are you like me, you entered the game just with a smart ID card, so you don't even have the issue of that green ID book? Or maybe you're like Daniela.
0: Yes.
1: And you just have issues
0: everywhere, right? Let's go all the way to Springs. Jill, how are you doing?
2: Good, very good. Thank you yourself. How's everybody there?
0: Fantastic. Awesome. How's Springs this morning?
2: Wonderful. Bright, sunny, perfect day to be home.
0: Oh, I grew up in Springs and Salcourt. Love it. It's home.
2: I believe so.
0: Love it. Talk to me, Jill. You say that you were born in the UK and you came to South Africa at 21.
2: That's correct, yes. And we've never been able to get the smart card, but my ID book was stolen off me a year or so back and I needed it. So in June, I tried to do my replacement for it online. I couldn't use the online facility because I wasn't born here, even though I am a citizen. So I went to the Home Affairs in Nigel. Best Home Affairs ever, by the
0: ever.
2: Way.
0: Ever. That's where I did my ID book. Yep.
2: Literally ever.
0: And passports.
2: And I got my smart ID card. So I don't know when it came into action that you can actually get it if you're not born here, but you can now get it if you're a citizen, but you cannot do it online.
0: And you came to South Africa at 21. You became a citizen after 21. She became a citizen at 1 year old.
2: Yes, no, definitely. I think but you literally have to go there. You need to go to the Home Affairs. And I'm not sure when it became available.
0: Yeah.
2: Because the lady that spoke previously was dead right. We weren't allowed to, or the system wouldn't allow us to get a smart ID originally. But you can now.
1: So then it must have changed recently.
0: Yeah.
2: Yeah, they said earlier on this year, I didn't ask the exact date. And it was very quick, by the way. 2 weeks and it was done.
0: Or maybe she's tried the online thing that you tried, Jill, and that's what has hindered her. But she must go in.
2: Yeah, just book online, book an appointment online as early in the day as possible and go there. And very, very slick.
0: Yeah.
2: All over and done in an hour. Yeah.
0: Listen, shout out to Nigel, Home Affairs. we might be saying they're slick because that's the for me, 10 out of 10. No issues,
1: best.
0: No long queues. It's literally in and out and it's amazing. Jill, thank you so much. Let's go all the way to the Vaal. Patricia.
3: Hi, yes.
0: My friend, what's the condition of your green ID book?
3: Okay, no, it's for my husband. He was born in Rhodesia.
0: Okay.
3: And they came to South Africa when he was 5, 6 years old.
0: Mm-hmm.
3: He got his ID when he was 18, the green one. And then when we got married in 2015, he couldn't get a smart ID. And last year, I think that when the new minister came in, we went online and all he had to do was upload his naturalization certificate.
0: Yes.
3: And it was accepted, it was done, and he got his smart ID within a week.
0: And he came to South Africa at what age did you say he came to South Africa?
3: He was 5 or 6.
0: Yeah.
1: Mm.
0: No, that makes sense.
3: I think it was like that before, but like I say, when the new minister came in, it changed. So even my mom-in-law, she also got hers and also just uploaded online her naturalization certificate, and we did it through the bank. So didn't have to go into Home Affairs. It was done within a week.
0: Oh, listen, one of the best things that we ever had, or one of the best things we've had recently in this country, is being able to have a Home Affairs inside a bank, because I also did my card at InvestEx.
1: It's fast.
0: 10 out of 10. Oh, amazing.
3: Amazing.
0: Patricia, thank you so much, my friend.
3: Thank you. Have a good day.
0: It's our pleasure. Do you have your ID card? If not, my friend, you might have to start applying.
1: Master, it seems like you may be the only one with this attachment to the ID book. I'm hearing people just saying, I just couldn't do it. And then, I just got my card.
0: I'm pretty sure I'm not the only person that's still attached to my green ID book. And if you are like me, 8838-947.
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It's music from Justin Bieber on 947. Sorry, taking us to 49 after 7. We've got four tickets for family of four to the Disney Channel 20th birthday party. 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We just need you to identify the Disney Channel show that this theme tune is from.

0: That's me?
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1: Oh,
2: so good.
1: What a feel-good theme song. 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
2: Yeah.
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2: Definitely. 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
0: Right, Disney Channel celebrates 20 years on South African television. 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We played you a Disney theme tune earlier, and we want to see if you know your Disney shows. Let's go to Pretoria. Pamela, how are you doing?
2: I'm good, and you?
0: Were you singing along like Ask Miguel?
3: Surely.
2: Oh, yes, I was.
0: We were literally off our chairs and just like rocking to that jam. Talk to me, my friend. Who will you take with you? Who's the family of four that you're taking?
2: I'm going to take my son and my sister.
0: Your son and your sister. Maybe throw in your son's friend as well, so it's all four.
2: Yes, definitely.
0: Okay, before we do all of that, let's see if you'll even get the tickets, my friend. Talk to me. What show is that from? That theme song.
2: That's So Raven.
0: That's So Raven. Is it That's So Raven?
2: Yeah.
0: Is it That's So Raven?
3: Is it? Is it? Is it?
0: Listen, my friend, congratulations. You know, you trust yourself so much, we didn't even have to play the audio for you again. You were like, I know that.
2: Oh, no. I know that one.
0: Congratulations, fam. You've won yourself a ticket for a family of four to the exclusive Disney Channel 20th birthday party happening tomorrow. Plus, you get that limited edition Disney Channel 20th branded jacket to the value of 1,500 rand. All thanks to Disney Channel on 947. Enjoy your day tomorrow, okay?
2: Thank you.
0: It's a pleasure. Just like that. Happy birthday, Disney!
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9: Family demands justice after their son is killed allegedly over Kempton Park serial killer claims, and a 72-hour search for mass murderers is underway in KwaZulu-Natal. Good morning, I'm Nkosi Khonamalingamnisi. Police in Mpumalanga investigating the murder of a man in Emalahleni who was beaten to death allegedly after being accused of being the so-called Kempton Park serial killer. Fusimunze Khatebe's family says he was attacked on Saturday while walking home from his grandmother's house in Emalahleni. The family says a group of residents stopped Khatebe and questioned him about where he was coming from and where he lived. They allegedly turned on him after learning that he had previously lived in Kempton Park, with the family saying the attackers made assumptions linking him to the murders of women on Gauteng's East Rand. Police have stressed that they have not established whether all the deaths are connected or whether a serial killer is responsible. Spokesperson Mavela Masonda says a murder case has been opened.
10: No arrests have been made yet. The circumstances surrounding the incidents are being investigated. The SAPS is against the acts of vigilantism and urges community members not to take the law into their own hands. Regardless of the alleged crime committed, no one has the right to assault or kill another person.
9: KwaZulu-Natal police are searching for gunmen behind the murder of 11 people in the south of Durban. The group, wearing balaclavas and bulletproof vests, stormed a house in Gwamakota on Tuesday night and opened fire on 14 people. A pregnant woman was among those killed in the attack. Three other victims have been hospitalized with injuries. But as Thabiso Koba reports, the families of those killed have denied some of their loved ones were involved in drugs.
11: Gwamakota residents believe strongly that drugs were behind the mass shooting. KwaZulu-Natal police have also said some of the deceased were on their radar, but unclear on the reasons. Nomosa Zulu, who lost two sons, Stelo and Mlungisi Zulu, says they were not involved in any criminal activities. Police have activated a 72-hour response strategy. It involves a multidisciplinary approach aimed at swiftly tracking and arresting suspects during this crucial window. Thabiso Koba, Eyewitness News, Durban.
9: The IEC is warning political parties of consequences if they breach the new disinformation code of conduct. The warning came at the signing of the elections code of conduct by political parties in Midrand, Johannesburg yesterday. Under the code, parties must verify information before sharing it, and if it's found to be false, they have 36 hours to publicly retract and correct it. The IEC says the tougher rules come amid declining voter trust, with the parties urged to help rebuild confidence in democratic processes. IEC Chairperson Musutu Miapia says in an era of instant information sharing, false claims can spread quickly and have serious consequences.
12: Our citizens are saying democracy must work and work for them. And this is the work we gather here to do, and in fact, to do well.
9: And the Australian Prime Minister says a rogue open AI model bypassed safeguards during training and hacked a government website. Anthony Albanese has criticized the ChatGPT creator over the breach. He says the AI tool sought access to a health statistics portal in June and didn't accept no for an answer, sidestepping restrictions to breach a section hosting private files. OpenAI did not raise the alarm with the Australian government until this month, when it sent a message to a generic email inbox that is only checked once each day. This comes as global worries about the power of advanced AI tools are mounting after a string of hacking incidents involving models from both OpenAI and rival developer Anthropic. Gold is trading at $4,287.79 an ounce. The rand's at 16.37 to the dollar, 21.68 to the pound, 18.63 to the euro. Brent crude oil is at $102.25 a barrel. A partly cloudy Heritage Day day in store for Gauteng. The temperatures will peak at highs between 28 and 30 degrees. The top story in EWN this hour, police in Mpumalanga are investigating the murder of a man in Emalahleni, that is, who was allegedly beaten to death after being accused of being the so-called Kempton Park serial killer.
13: EWN Sport.
14: Good morning, I'm Cindy Paluta. The first ODI between the Proteas and Australia starts at 10 o'clock this morning in Durban. Proteas walking wounded with bowlers Rabada, Bartman and Ngidi and Mpaka all out. Captain Themba Bavuma.
15: It's been a while since this ODI team has come together. I think there's a strong desire to look after our ODI record of late and ensure that we're putting our best foot forward. I think for me personally, yeah, it's been a super, super long break. So just to be out there again, running around, chasing after the balls with the guys, that's something that I look forward to. Look forward to the competitive cricket.
14: Australia captain Pat Cummins is rested for this match. Here's stand-in skipper Mitchell Marsh.
16: You know, if I reflect on my personal career, playing white ball cricket here in South Africa is some of the funnest I've played. Hard fought, great crowds. We love playing against South Africa. They're one of the best teams in the world. So, you know, we're certainly very excited for the opportunity.
14: Springbok prop Zach Porton says after a tough greatest rivalry series, it won't be hard to get the team fired up ahead of Sunday's one-off test with Australia in Perth.
17: This is like obviously test rugby, and to each player it means a lot for the country. So that in itself is enough to get you up for any game. And yes, we've had 2 weeks to get used to Australia and we didn't play, but a lot of the boys here, especially this week, that since there's been a change of so many changes in the lineup, a lot of the guys are actually hungrier than you think.
14: Wallaby lock Jeremy Williams and what they're expecting from the box.
18: Obviously got a plan going into the game and then double down on the things that, you know, we're good at. So at line out time, we want to put aerial pressure on and also, you know, focus on defending their mauls. And at scrum time as well, you know, they've got a quick pack that engages quick and has quite a heavy load. So, yeah, we'll do our processes to try and nullify that.
14: In football, UEFA Nations League tonight, it'll be Jurgen Klopp's first game in charge of Germany, who play the Netherlands. Klopp spoke about the difference between coaching club and country.
19: The difference is, in the moment, was not that big. So, yeah, we have a bit of a time pressure. We have to put a lot in. If I would say we do the weeks, if we would be together for 4 or 5 weeks and every day would be like the last few days, it would be too much for the players, definitely. You would never do that. Having a meeting every day, having individual talks every day is intense for both sides.
14: Well, Portugal takes on Wales with Ronaldo reiterating he's in no rush to retire.
20: Yes, I do. Of course. I'm always thinking in my decisions, my future, present also. I'm a thinker. You have to think everything. So this is why you saw me here now. That is, means that I will continue.
14: And the Spa Proteas came through the African Netball Cup group stage unbeaten. They will play Malawi in the semi-finals this afternoon.
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0: 7, that is Single Soon. Music from Pharrell Williams ahead of that, Happy, and some Tyler with Zara Larson. She did it again. 16 after 8, Mansue and Ndabe holding it down for Anele and the club. The team is back again. Well, Cindy's here with us, but the team is back again next week, Monday.
1: Yeah,
0: boy. To hang out with you from 6 till 9. Now, some ads. We've established in the past hour that Ndabe is much younger than me.
1: Much younger is crazy, man.
0: No, it's fine. No, stick to your guns. You were the one that was making it sound like that.
1: No, it's just the ID card.
0: No, you were just saying.
1: I get it. We were singing That's a Raven together. We bonded there.
0: Okay.
1: There was a lot of.
0: Okay.
1: We're together.
0: A generational gap was closed.
1: Generational gap.
0: But here's something else that always brings in a generational gap: ads.
1: Yes.
0: The certain ads that hold. Like, that sit in the bones of your nostalgia.
1: Yeah.
0: They just make you think about yesteryear. Better days. Literally better days. Okay. And some ads.

0: are more than, they become more than just breaks in between whatever show you're watching that you love. They 100%. Become part of your evenings, part True. Of your days. For example, there's two ads that I literally still love so much. But one ad that I was thinking about now, CTM actually redid the Carla.
1: Yes, the
0: Carla Tito Moria. Don't you dare.
1: Yeah.
0: And it was so cool for me because I'd always forget that it's a tile, I guess, store that is trying to sell me tiles.
1: Yeah.
0: It just felt like I'm watching these three people. Well, and their relationship.
1: That's the beauty. I think the South African ad industry went absolutely berserk when it came to these adverts because they were telling literally our stories through these 30-second spots.
0: Yep. They became part of your childhood.
1: 100%.
0: For example, I have an ad that I loved so much. It was a Cadbury ad.
1: Okay.
0: Do you remember this ad?
2: Mr. McLaughlin.
3: Ready, sir.
2: Mr. McPherson.
3: Ooh. When missing, sir.
4: He's having his lunch break.
2: I can't worry about that now. Both teams, ooh, take this train.
4: Cadbury's lunch bar. The much more munch bar. With nuts and toasty rice. Caramel and wafer. All in Cadbury's chocolate.
5: I am McIntyre from Glasgow. What kind of a Mac are you?
6: I'm a Macatini. Oh.
5: Macatini? Ah, from Edinburgh, I suppose.
6: No, from Maritzburg.
0: It was McIntyre and Macatini.
7: Macatini from Maritzburg. Imagine it's from Maritzburg.
1: It's a classic, it's a classic.
0: Right?
1: I got one too, Matsui.
0: Mm-hmm.
1: This one got a lot of us in trouble in school because there's a word in there that clearly we shouldn't be saying at school, but okay. I had to do it and it goes a little something like this.
8: We're walking to the station, me and my friend Francis Mandison. All of a sudden, we see these things come up in the sky.
9: This thing make a sound like voot, voot.
8: And then I look this side, they're pulling up my friend Francis Mandison. I pull my hair.
10: She was like, hey.
8: Lisa, it's a big idea, yeah. And the friend, she opened the package. Me and the horse.
10: Horse, yes, yes.
8: The blue ones. I took my horse, I put it in my mouth, and then it freed my voice so I can speak nice. Hey, Wena. Don't come in with your foot nonsense, man.
1: Classic. Don't come here with your foot nonsense.
0: My friend is Mandisa. I forgot about that ad. It was a horse ad.
1: It's a horse ad, yeah.
0: 8838947. What ad takes you straight back to your childhood? You can tell us the jingle. If you remember it word for word, even better. Or you remember the characters in that ad. Because, for example, what you said earlier. Ads have always really been tied to the fiber of telling South African stories.
1: Yes.
0: And they've managed to tell them so well. I've got another ad I'm going to tell you about a little later.
1: Back to the tunes it is. Jess Glenn, my love.

0: Timberlake on 947. Can't Stop the Feeling. Music ahead of that. Route 94 with Jestlyn, My Love. We're talking ads that still stick out for you. You'll probably tell your kids about them.
1: Yeah.
0: I've already come forward with my Cadbury Lunch Bar, Mark Cartini and McIntyre.
1: I had that Voot Voot nonsense from Halls. Oh. Such a classic.
0: That was amazing. What ads stick out for you that you still remember that are classics in your mind? 8838-947. I've got another ad.
1: Okay.
0: That really has stuck with me. I really loved it so much. Do you have it there?
1: I got it for you. Such a classic.
0: So heartwarming.
2: Gave millions of people a new way to say hello.
0: And now, we say hello every moment.
2: This year, expect a little more from us.
1: Brilliance. Brilliance.
0: Well, that was Telkom, right? Vodacom? Was it Telkom or Vodacom? Telkom,
1: here you go.
0: Yeah.
1: Brilliant. I think earlier you've spoken about the jingle sometimes that become like ingrained in our memory.
0: Yes.
1: This one for me was one of those. I sang this with my heart at every single opportunity I got.

0: love it, love it, love it.
1: Oh, big thank you to the ad agencies for all this amazing work, dude. Like, that's Fatties and Monies.
0: Fatties and Monies.
1: Oh, where did they even get that? Italian, commas, family, mama, papa,
0: Roberto.
1: 88 88 947. Do you still have an ad that sticks out for you? You sing along every time it plays in your head. You might not see it anymore on television, but if you could tell your kids about any ad, that would be the one.
2: Who remembers the Post Bank ad where Thabo went to Ntate Mofokeng to pay lobola for Thandi? And he was like, Dumela Ntate Mofokeng, Dumela Thabo. Ke tlile ho lefa mahadi a morao Thandi.
1: Oh my God.
2: Empa sa le monyane, ebile ha o na dikgomo. 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Oh, I love that, man.
1: Oh.
0: Word for word.
1: King Lobola for a steak.
0: Ay, ay, ay, ay.
1: Oh, come on, man.
3: I love 947 because of variety. You know, it's hip and happening. And
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3: This is 947. Anele and the club on 947.
5: It's so important to know who you are first. Yeah. You know? And for the longest time as Africans, we didn't. We were just like following other cultures, other trends. And, you know, so that's how I handle myself. If there's value, I will show up. So how do you make this sustainable, what you've done? How can people plug into your world and follow the moves that you've, you know, that you've taken? And I said to her, let's work on something then. On paper.
6: 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WhatsApp the words Black Coffee to 084-000-0947 and we'll send the link straight to your phone.
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1: Big weekend is ahead of us. Mm-hmm. There's two weekends I've been looking forward to this year. One has passed already, and that was 947 Joburg Day. And this one, it couldn't come any sooner. I am so excited, I can't even hold it in.
0: Talk to me.
1: I don't know about you, Ndabe, but I know I am. Are you ready for Evaphoria?
0: Oh.
1: Let me tell you, if you've missed the past two luxurious marble circuses, you don't want to miss this one. It's happening this weekend, the 26th and 27th of September, and tickets are selling out so fast. I can assure you, with confidence, having been to the last two, that they're definitely going to sell out. There's delectable dishes, tons of things happening throughout the day, terrific local and international talent, the stages.
0: Yeah.
1: Do you know when you're at a party and you feel like, I want to be everywhere at the same time? And enjoy everything.
0: Yeah.
1: Live art. It is incredible. Fantastic fashion. Plenty of goosebump moments and more. So what you need to do, because I've done this already, I don't know about you, grab your fabulous friends, dress up in your most fashion-forward fit, and celebrate something totally out of the ordinariest.
0: Yeah, a whimsical experience.
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0: Florida with Good Feeling. Mansui, we are chatting ads, the greatest that have ever come out of Mzansi and the ones that remind you of your childhood.
1: Oh, come on.
0: I gave you Fatis and Monies. I gave you Halls.
1: I gave you Telkom. Yeah, Mom. Come on. Oh, I gave you Makatini Lunch Bar Cadbury ad.
0: There's a gadget to say.
2: Hey, Mansui and Indabe. There's so many ads that are so nostalgic. One of the top ones would have to be the Koo advert.
1: Oh.
3: I remember the day I stole Tabo's heart. Oh.

0: Everyone has a cool story. What's yours?
1: The music.
2: It's just so good.
3: Didn't Koo also do that school ad? There was a big school ad.
4: Amante, you would know better than me.
1: That's what Ria had to say.
3: You said the generational gap has been...
1: No, I'm saying knowledge.
5: Okay. Okay. Table and chairs seem so small. Can't play with them anymore. That's good. Growing up.
1: Come on.
5: Let's see who's taller now. Sky's in motion. I love you, you help me to grow. I like it.
3: That was great for Scott Emulsion because you know what it plays psychological. What is it? Reverse psychology on us as kids. Because you drank it because the song.
1: You thought,
3: I'm growing.
1: Table and chairs. You seem so small.
0: Press play. Win big.
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0: Fresh, 8:55. Look at that. The moment has come for us to get out of here. Debbie, it's been great.
1: It's been fantastic.
0: Thanks for waking up.
1: Early morning it's been.
0: This man, I am thanking him for waking up because he just left here at midnight.
1: Yeah, by my body clock, it's 3 a.m. right now.
0: Sure.
1: Yeah.
0: Go straight to bed when you
1: and
0: need
1: And that's
0: you.
1: Exactly where I'm headed.
0: We do this again tomorrow, bright and early, 6 a.m. in for Anele and the club, and Dabi and Mansu. The team is back again next week, Monday. Any plans for the Heritage Day weekend?
1: Outside of Marble Circus? It's outside of Marble Circus. I think today I'm just going to revel in just some South African music. I think I'm just going to bump like TKZ Halloween throughout the entire day. Those are my plans for now. That's as far as I can think.
0: Oh, my plan is going straight to bed. Yeah. I left my washing machine working. I said, when I come back, I'm just hanging these things.
1: What life is this, man?
0: Sweet. No, bruh. And I know it takes long. It's going to be like 3 hours because it's washing and drying.
1: Yeah.
0: But it's fine. As soon as I get home, I know it's done. And I'm going to be resting. Whatever you're doing today, however you're celebrating Heritage Day, we hope you have yourself a great day. Oh, I still have some lekwa. And I listened to me some meat.
1: I saw it looked so delicious.
0: Oh, my gosh. Two nights ago, she just said... Oh, I had a
1: Wait, you still have some left?
0: Yeah.
1: How?
0: I still have some left.
1: Yeah.
0: And that's my lunch and dinner today. So whatever you're doing celebrating your Heritage Day, we hope you have yourself a great day. Meet us again right here tomorrow at 6 a.m. Bye-bye.
1: Bye.
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7: It's around 19 degrees in Joburg. Good morning. I'm Gosi Khonamalinga Mnisi. Parliament Standing Committee on Public Accounts says it will assert more pressure on National Treasury in the coming months to blacklist suppliers who cost the state millions in corrupt practices and non-delivery of services. As Scope yesterday took stock of its performance to date, several MPs complained that while it certainly had bark, it did not have the bite to ensure consequences for the malfeasance, pardon me, it's picking up. Scope chairperson Songa Zozibi says the committee will seek to work with Parliament's portfolio committees to ensure there's follow-up through on its recommendations, as Lindsay Dentlicker reports.
8: Scope says while there's no doubt it has been effective in keeping a watch over the public purse, it is perhaps taking on too much and not achieving enough. Action SA's Alan Beasley says SCOPA needs to help the special investigating unit in ensuring its recommendations are carried out.
9: If we don't play that role, the SIU will never, ever, ever be effective because at the moment their recommendations are not being implemented.
8: Citing the refusal of former Road Accident Fund CEO Colin Sletswallow to appear before the committee during its probe of the institution, the MKP's Talente Kubeka said SCOPA needs more authority.
10: These people would need to tremble in their boots when we come. And when we leave, whatever entity that we may have come to, things cannot be the same thereafter.
8: Chairperson Zongezo Zibi said while Parliament had the power to withhold money in response to non-compliance, it appeared reluctant to do so. Lindsay Dentlinger, Eyewitness News, Parliament.
11: The ANC says it is hopeful that its constitutional court bid to overturn an electoral court ruling on the exclusion of 181 of its councillor candidates will succeed. The party approached the apex court yesterday, asking it to order the IEC to add the excluded candidates to the final lists. The ANC took legal action after failing to complete the submission of its candidates on the IEC website before the deadline. Speaking to journalists in Midrand yesterday, ANC Secretary General Fikile Mbalula said the party believes its case is strong.
12: We don't know, but we remain confident. We don't know, and we're putting a case, as it were, and we're still waiting, among others, also for the reasons of the electoral court. We think our case in law is very strong, and it makes sense.
11: Police in Mpumalanga are investigating the murder of a man in Emalahleni who was beaten to death allegedly after being accused of being the so-called Kempton Park serial killer. Vusumuzi Khadebe's family says he was attacked on Saturday while walking home from his grandmother's house in Emalahleni. The family says a group of residents stopped Khadebe and questioned him about where he was coming from and where he lived. They allegedly turned on him after learning that he had previously lived in Kempton Park, with the family saying his attackers made assumptions linking him to the murders of women on Gauteng's East Rand. Police have stressed that they have not established whether all the deaths are connected or whether a serial killer is responsible. Spokesperson Mavela Masondo says a murder case has been opened.
13: No arrests have been made yet. The circumstances surrounding the incidents are being investigated. The SAPS is against the acts of vigilantism and urges community members not to take the law into their own hands. Regardless of the alleged crime committed, no one has the right to assault or kill another person.
11: And a U.S. federal judge has ordered the Trump administration to immediately reinstate White House access for reporters after they were banned from the premises. CNN, MS Now, and Politico went to court after President Donald Trump last Friday barred them as punishment for distributing what he called fake news as well as fiction and lies. Judge Timothy Kelly has today found that denying press passes to those reporters likely violated their constitutional rights due to process rights. A partly cloudy Heritage Day in store for Gauteng. The temperatures will peak at highs between 28 and 30 degrees. Nkosi Khonamalinga, Mnisi, Eyewitness News.
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0: Saturday feels like a Sunday. It's giving Saturday. Like, it's very, very confusing. But welcome anyway to Mid-Mornings with Mo Flavor. Good to be here. My legs are fine. My body is fine. My back is fine. I'm not sure about the rest of the team yesterday that was out here making burgers for you. So I guess maybe today we'll use today's show as recovery. How's that? Today's show is all about recovery. And we'll certainly also reflect on what happened yesterday as we recap Mo Flavor's 947 burgers. And by the way, in case you missed it, we absolutely, positively hit the target and then some. So all those details on how yesterday went down coming up a little later on. Something else that we need to do is find the Decofern chair and make sure that we award you with up to 10,000 Rand in Decofern vouchers and so much more this morning. So today is obviously a public holiday. It is Heritage Day. So I hope you're going to have a good one. Whether you're traveling, make sure that you are safe on your travels to your destinations, long distances and short, because anything can happen, right? And irrespective of whatever you're going to be up to today, I hope it's going to be great. I hope it's going to be fulfilling. I hope it's going to be wholesome, because that's what we try and do when we get a chance. And thank heavens we've got a beautiful holiday curated for us in celebrating who we are and what we're about. So let's take the most of it. And make sure that we enjoy this day throughout. Stay with me. It's going to be a cool one. Like I said, today we recover a little bit from burgers and other things that you might have to deal with. Good morning.
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Omifaku with Love Drunk on 947. 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Yeah, a Thursday that's a mini Friday.

0: Sigala, Rita Ora, You For Me on 947 as Mid-Mornings with Mo Flavor. So, we have to talk about the luxurious marble circus because, boy oh boy, is my WhatsApp literally just blowing up. You know, because people want to get access, they, you know, trying to get tickets from you, all of these things, right? Now, here's the thing. You can get your tickets to the luxurious marble circus at luxuriousmarblecircus.com, but I must tell you, they are selling out really fast. The other important thing is that the theme is Evophoria. So, I mean, you're really going to have to use your grandest imagination. Maybe go on their social media pages and get some references in terms of what that means and what that looks like. But it is happening this weekend on the 26th and the 27th of September, and it is going to be a really out-of-this-world experience. Now, there's something else we need to talk about as far as the luxurious bubble circus. The numbers. You know, so I was chatting to the guys because we've been having lots of chats around, you know, how they're putting everything together. The luxurious marble circus team, 33,000 delectable dishes is what you will get to choose from. The marble group is bringing out all your favorites. They're bringing more choice, more menus, more pantry inspired deliciousness. So 33,000 delectable dishes. And then we spoke about the lineups because I was looking at the lineup. I mean, I'm playing on both days and I just saw names on the lineup, big names. But when you put it all together, that's 240 magnificent musicians and acts. 22 hours of entertainment. I mean, that's literally like a day's worth of fantastic entertainment. So, I mean, they are going to once again fill the field with sound, a spectacle, you know, delight. Across the main stage, the magical spaces that they're all going to curate around the space. I mean, it's really going to be something else. So we as 947 had to be there. I mean, there's no doubt. We were there last year. We're back again this year. We're also going to be serving up some great musical mischief and vivacious vibes. Yes, we have to use the luxurious marble circus lingo, but it's going to be awesome. And all you have to do is make sure that you get your tickets. That's the Luxurious Marble Circus. It's a grand collaboration with Investec in partnership with 947, 26, 27 September at Ground, the venue in Mulder's Drift. I will certainly see you there looking fabulous. Can't wait.
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0: Anne-Marie, little mix kiss my on 947 is mid-mornings with Mo Flavor. I mean, the thing is, it's days like these, Heritage Day, that kind of trigger all types of thoughts and perhaps moments that you and the family enjoy. Because yes, we can talk a lot about our culture, our way of life, the traditions and the heritage, and that's really what makes you and I who we are. But it generally all stems from the families we come from. Now, as much as we are diverse and we are unique and we all have a different perspective on who we are and all of those things, there is certainly one thing that's common, is that every South African family, you know, has something in common. And it's the thing that makes us a South African family. That is the thing that is common amongst all of us. And it's often when we have family gatherings that that commonality appears, not necessarily in the thing in your family, but in the fact that every family has something that is unique, and that is the one thing that we as South African families all have in common. So what I want to do this morning is actually look at that, because I mean, with my family, like, we don't need a reason to gather. Like, we can gather for literally anything. Somebody in the family is having a matric dance, we're there, all 50 of us. Somebody's celebrating an achievement academically, we are there. Not to mention family rituals, and then you've got weddings and all types of other interesting gatherings. And I think music is certainly a common thing. There has to be music, mostly old school music. And I don't know why. I mean, yes, there are people that are sort of, you know, old, you know, 60s perhaps. Yeah, that counts, 70s. But there's just this love for nostalgia in terms of, you know, musically when we gather as a family. And so that's the one thing. Like, our family gathering is not complete without old school music in particular. Doesn't matter whether it's South African songs, songs from the US, songs from anywhere in the world, right? So that's certainly the one thing. There really has to be a lot of meat. Like, we are meat eaters, you know? So whether the meat is braised by me in general scenarios, or whether it is cooked by someone in the family as like a stew, or, you know, cooked on a fire in the form of like a boiki or whatever. Yes, there has to be a lot of meat. We can deal with everything else later. If there's no meat, it's not a family gathering. Plain and simple. And of course, many other things that I'm happy to share with you. But I'm just curious to find out what makes your family really feel like, yeah, you know, this is home. You know, what's the one thing your family gathering instantly makes you think and feel that this is home? Because that is the thing that truly makes any family a South African family. 0663818609. I'd love to get your comments in, and let's see how you and I go through our Heritage Day. 947.
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0: It's Mid-Mornings with Mo Flavor on 947 Major Lazer DJ Snake, and that's Lean On. After 10, more on how you can get in on the action with the Deco Fern chair and win yourself some vouchers. It's all coming up after 10. The little things that feel like home, because that's what your family culture is all about. And that's essentially the reason why you are perhaps the way you are, based on, you know, just the spirits that exist within your family. Doesn't matter the size. So all I'm curious to find out is, you know, the one thing that happens at your family gatherings that instantly just makes you feel like, ah, you know what, this is home. Because that's the one common thread we all have as South African families. We all have that unique thing that make us who we are. And a lot of those things are very South African. Can I just say with my family, and maybe this is, I should have led with this example. Forget about everything else I've said. What is it with my family and speeches? There has to be a speech given, sometimes two or three or four, at every family gathering. It doesn't matter what it is. Like, we could be watching a derby. We could be watching a, you know, a big match on that day. There has to be a speech given at some point. Sure. My family gathering is like a parliamentary sitting. Huh? Yeah, yeah, yeah. It's just a common thread. So now there's this thing of having to manage people's, you know, speeches and how long they talk for, because people can go on. And I just thought, like, I don't see this in a lot of families. Yeah, there'll be speeches at weddings and funerals, but not at every gathering. And yet, at my family, it's a talk shop. It's no wonder why I'm on radio. Okay, let's get some comments in.
1: Hi, Mo. Mine has to be when the music is playing outside, the kids are screaming and running everywhere, and then you hear that one voice from the kitchen that's like, yo, come eat before the food gets cold. Everyone moves at once. That chaos, that love, that loudness. Yo, that's when I know I'm home. That's so South African.
0: I hear you, Kay. My thing is about, you know, the dishing up, and you're quite right. When it's dish up time, you know, And everyone in the family gathering just rushes for the serving station, it can be quite a thing. But in my family, we have like a system. So growing up, the men are the ones that will dish up first. And I think it's underpinned by this cultural, you know, sort of practice around, you know, men dishing up first. Yes, it's very patriotic in terms of that. But yes, men dish up first, and then the ladies, and then the kids. But what I found is an evolution where now we let the kids dish up first, as in the kids get dished up for first, then the men, then the ladies and the women in the family can go and get food. I don't know if you find that problematic, but clearly in my family, there's no democracy. There's a system. It's not democracy.
2: It has got to be saying our clan names. My grandmother used to say our clan names for every little win, for every little gathering that happens and that takes place. My grandmother would say our clan names until date. I don't know him.
0: Oh, yes, Tato, 100%. You know, clan names are a commonality. It's a big part of our DNA as Africans, and it really explains who we are. And some of the clan names even explain where your people come from. Right? Even by region. So it's quite beautiful. And it's nice when you have family members that know, you know, your clan names and the praise songs and poems and even just pass it down. Because the last thing you want is to go to a family gathering and then you're expected to say your clan name and you don't know it. Hey, there is no pressure like that, guys. Like, there is no pressure than not knowing your clan name, and then there's an expectation from the uncles from KZN that you must say this thing. Huh? Yeah, it's real. Goodness me.
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11: That was the voice of Conan Boyle, who is a trusted braai master. 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
2: It's around 21 degrees in Joburg. Good morning, I'm Gosi Khonamalinga Mnisim. Community members in Gwathema gathered this morning for the funeral of one of nine women found murdered in Ekurhuleni recently. Dineo Mutabane is being remembered today in a joint funeral for both her and her uncle, who also passed away recently. The 38-year-old's body was found on the side of a road in the township last Tuesday, 2 days after she was last seen by her family. Police continue to investigate the string of murders. However, no arrests have been made in connection with Mutabane's killing. Mutabane survived by her 2-year-old daughter. President Cyril Ramaphosa is set to lead the National Heritage Day celebrations in the Western Cape today. The festivities are expected to take place at the Bongolotu Sport Stadium in Oudtshoorn. The National Day will follow the theme, celebrating our living heritage, strengthening the ties that bind us. The presidency says this highlights the role of living heritage in promoting national unity, social cohesion, ubuntu, and a shared sense of belonging. Parliament's Standing Committee on Public Accounts says it will assert more pressure on National Treasury in the coming months to blacklist suppliers who cost the state millions in corrupt practices and non-delivery of services. As SCOPA yesterday took stock of its performance to date, several MPs complained that while certainly it had bark, it did not have the bite to ensure consequences for the malfeasance it's picking up. SCOPA chairperson Songe Zuzibi says the committee will seek to work with Parliament's portfolio committees to ensure there is follow-up through on its recommendations, as Lindsay Dendinger reports.
3: SCOPA says while there's no doubt it has been effective in keeping a watch over the public purse, it is perhaps taking on too much and not achieving enough. Action SA's Alan Beasley says SCOPA needs to help the Special Investigating Unit in ensuring its recommendations are carried out.
4: If we don't play that role, the SIU will never, ever, ever be effective, because at the moment their recommendations are not being implemented.
3: Citing the refusal of former Road Accident Fund CEO Colin Sletswallow to appear before the committee during its probe of the institution, the MKP's Talente Kubeka said SCOPA needs more authority.
5: These people would need to tremble in their boots when we come and when we leave, whatever entity that we may have come to. Things cannot be the same thereafter.
3: Chairperson Songezo Zibi said while Parliament had the power to withhold money in response to non-compliance, it appeared reluctant to do so. Lindsay Dentlinger, Eyewitness News, Parliament.
2: The IEC maintains there's nothing wrong with this online portal used by political parties to submit their councillor candidates. The ANC has petitioned the Constitutional Court to have candidates excluded from the lists reinstated. The party had captured the names of the affected candidates but failed to click the final submit button. The ANC argues that circumstances beyond its control prevented it from completing the submission. IEC Deputy Chief Electoral Officer Masego Shiburi says the system is functioning properly despite the ANC's claim of a system glitch.
6: If the criticism is that we ought to have repeated all the steps in the OCNS in the regulation, you'll have an unwieldy regulation that doesn't help anyone. So the system is the prescribed method.
2: And a U.S. federal judge has ordered the Trump administration to immediately reinstate White House access for reporters after they were banned from the premises. CNN, MS Now, and Politico went to court after President Donald Trump last Friday barred them as punishment for distributing what he called fake news as well as fiction and lies. Judge Timothy Kelly has today found that denying press passes likely violated their constitutional due process rights. That's, of course, referring to those reporters. Your Gauteng temperatures today will peak at highs between 28 and 30 degrees. Nkosi Khonamalinga Mnisi, Eyewitness News.
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0: Black Eyed Peas, meet me halfway on 947. It's Mid-Mornings with Mo Flavor on a gorgeous Heritage Day. You know, if you're going to have a public holiday, the weather had better play along. And I can say that things are looking absolutely stunning in Joburg today. So another day that was really special is yesterday. We made 947 burgers. The target was met. The challenge was risen to. So we'll go back to that moment and relive just exactly what that experience was like with some of the team members who were involved in making all those burgers. But I have to say a massive gratitude and thanks to you who came out through our drive-throughs to grab a burger and just be a part of that day. So yeah, we'll certainly recap and see how yesterday went. But I can tell you now for sure, we hit the number we wanted. But first, can we find this deco fern chair? Huh? Is anybody going to figure it out today?
1: 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Follow the clues for your chance to win up to 10,000 rand in vouchers on 947.
0: Indeed, I mean, the hunt is on for the Deco Fern Chair. So far, so good. A couple of people have managed to find it because it is in one of the Deco Fern stores, which could be in your neighborhood or across town, whichever way. But what it is getting the clues to help you find the Deco Fern and ultimately find the Deco Fern chair. What we'll happily do is give you up to 10,000 rand in Deco Fern vouchers if you can find this mystery chair and the mystery location. So to help us, we've got Valerie from the 947 AM Squad, driven by Jator. She's out at another Deco Fern and she comes bearing clues. How's it, Val?
2: Happy Heritage Day.
0: Dumela khaitsedi. Ke
2: repeat. We are looking for this chair.
0: Yes. So some people described the chair earlier on, but I don't want to give out like the color and whatever, because you know, then I'm gonna ruin the jig. But you are at another Deco Fern. That is where this chair is. We need the clues, Val. So please, yes, give it to us so we can start searching for this chair.
2: Okay. So the clue for today is where four roads meet and the north comes to shop. You need to find the court where fashion takes center stage. So you know how most malls have a food court. This specific mall has a specific court. It's not a food court, but will lead you to the chair. The second part of the clue is that you need to look between sophisticated style and a global favorite for everyday fashion.
0: Okay. Yeah, you see, this fashion thing is tricky because, I mean, it could literally be anywhere. The other thing I'm just thinking about is the square or the court that you mentioned. I mean, is it like a food court? You said it's not a food court. So, I mean, what other court?
2: You know the part of the clue where it says global favorite for everyday fashion?
0: Yeah.
2: That specific store has a court in this mall. And the final clue is that there may be a little bit of traffic in you trying to get here.
0: Okay.
2: I'm going to leave it there.
0: Fine. All right, we're gonna have to work with that. And let's see. So you've listened in. Val has just given the clue for where she is and where the Deco Fern chair is. If you know where this is, send your answer to 061-4947-947 and you could win 2,500 rand in Deco Fern vouchers. If you take a snap of the chair, in other words, if you find the chair and manage to take a pic of it, we will increase that number to 10,000 rand in Deco Fern vouchers. All right. Thank you, Val. I guess happy hunting to anyone listening right now.
2: It's a big weekend. You might want to win that 10K.
0: I absolutely agree. And with the weather looking so great, who wouldn't want to zhuzh up their outdoor space? Okay, that's Valerie from the 947 AM Squad, driven by Jator. She's somewhere where four roads meet, where the north comes to shop. There's a court where fashion takes center stage. Good luck to you. Happy hunting on finding this Deco Fern chair and the Deco Fern in question. Thousands of rands in Deco Fern vouchers up for grabs. Send your guests to 061-4947-947. Happy hunting.

0: BTS with Swim on 947. Well, it certainly is a special day today as we celebrate Heritage Day. And a lot of us love braaiing on this day. So maybe you want to braai, but maybe you're a little bit too lazy to actually braai yourself. Or you're like, you know what? I'm happy to eat the meat, but because it's also a holiday, I want to rest today from making food and braaiing. But I'd love to have a nice braai. So here's something really cool that you can go and check out and enjoy. So Heinz is bringing the flavor to River Cabin in four ways. This is the ultimate Heinz Braai Day. It starts at 12 till 8. It's happening today. So you better get ready to braai. Whether you actually love braaiing or not, if you don't love the actual braaiing, you can take someone with you who will do the braaiing and you can just do the eating. We're obviously celebrating one of our most favorite traditions as South Africans. Good foods, good people, a proper braai. So here's the deal. You bring the meat, Heinz will certainly bring the flavor. It's that simple. So I'm just thinking of some of the braai masters we had yesterday during our burger thing. I think this is certainly something that they would enjoy. So if you love braaiing, bring out the meat and, you know, Heinz will certainly sort out the rest. Plus, there's going to be music. I mean, what's a setup like this? A nice Heinz Braai Day without some music. So DJ Kent is going to be in the mix and a lot of other DJs as well. So come and enjoy some good music. Grab your people, family, friends. Maybe you didn't really have a plan. Well, here's a plan for you. Whether you love braaiing or not, as in physically, I think you need to go check this out. And if you love braaiing, then here's your chance. Here's your chance to prove the kind of braai master you are. So go through to the Heinz Braai Day. It's happening today at River Cabin in Four Ways. It's a fantastic venue. It starts at 12 all the way till 8. And you know what? Tickets are free. Yes, they're free. So go to Howler and get yours. Heinz, bring the flavor. 947.
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4: 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You know? And for the longest time as Africans, we didn't. We were just like following other cultures, other trends. 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If there's value, I will show up. So how do you make this sustainable, what you've done? How can people plug into your world and follow the moves that you've, you know, that you've taken? And I said to her, let's work on something then. On paper.
3: Want to hear Black Coffee's full interview and his advice to South African artists? 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
8: 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Been there, done that. And he's got the cheesy one-liners. 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

One Republic Love Runs Out. It's mid-mornings with Mo Flavor on 947. Good to have you on board today. So perhaps this is the perfect day to get moving a little bit, because you don't need a full workout or hours and hours at the gym to get moving. Sometimes 5 minutes is fine. Like, that's enough. It's enough to get you up, to get you stretching your legs, to dance around, and just simply get your body moving, because that's so important. So now, Dis-Chem has gone and made a soundtrack for this. Yeah, they've gone and made a soundtrack for moving and getting your body moving in different directions. It's actually called Freedom. That's the name of the track. What they did is that they created the song to get you moving and also just get inspired to, you know, live a better life and have better health and what that means. So I hear that the lyrics are inspired by thousands of South Africans who shared their thoughts on what better health is. And they then decided to bring in some well-known artists like Jay Something, Tato Hatsi, and Early B, included Dis-Chem employees from across the business to all feature on this song called Freedom. So whether it's a walk, maybe you want to run, jump up and down for 60 minutes, it's fine. The idea is just to simply keep moving. So Freedom is out. You can stream it from wherever you are. Find it, turn it up, and get moving. Now, if you do not believe me, and this is the thing, the proof is in the pudding. So here is Freedom, a song put together by Dis-Chem and you.

0: Yeah, I love it. Stream it and check out the brand new song called Freedom, inspiring you to move, courtesy of Diskem.
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0: 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The hunt is on for this chair. Hey, probably the most important chair, high-value target. It's the Decofern chair. It is somewhere stationed at one of the Decofern stores, and your mission was to find it using the clues. You can win up to 10,000 rand in Decofern vouchers. But just for guessing correctly, I will give you 2,500 rand. Let me go to Florida. Anastasia's on the line. Good morning.
2: Hi.
0: Are you well?
2: I'm very well, thank you.
0: Lovely stuff. I'm loving the energy. It must be the day off.
2: It's everything because of your call as well.
0: Absolutely, Anastasia. Okay, so I'm going to run the clue by you one more time. And then what I want you to do is then tell me where you think the Decofern chair is. In other words, at which Decofern store. So let me give it to you one more time. Where four roads meet and the north comes to shop, find the court where fashion takes center stage. Look between sophisticated style and global favorites for everyday fashion. Those are the clues. So I don't know if this Decofern store is next to anything you might be familiar with, but can you give me the right guess? Do you know where this Decofern store is?
2: Exactly.
0: Yeah?
2: It's 4 Oish Mall, opposite the Fix store. And between the Fix store, it's Truage and Fix store on the upper level, and it's in Johannesburg.
0: Okay, so 4 Oish Mall. I'm going to have to check quickly with Valerie. She has sent me a thumbs up. Congratulations. It is the Decofern at 4 Oish Mall, right next to the Truage. I think it's opposite, as you pointed out.
2: Yes.
0: So I'm going to give you a 2,500 rand Decofern voucher. Congratulations.
2: That's so amazing. Thank you.
0: Indeed it is. Nice one. Enjoy and happy decorating.
2: Same to you.
0: All right. Anastasia out of Florida. Knowing a thing or two about 4 Oish Mall. I mean, who doesn't? Yeah, that mall is big though. So well done for landing at the right place. And that is the Decofern, where the Decofern chair is. And it's right in that court between the Truards and H&M. Okay, so we're going to continue. One more day in the week left for today. The hunt is not on. It's over, but it continues. In fact, if you want to get a clue nice and early, tune into Anel in the Club for your first clue of the day. Then once you've got the answer, you can send the word Decofern and your guest to 061-4947-947 for your chance to win up to 10,000 rand in Decofern vouchers. Good luck. We will see if you are going to guess the right location.

0: Camila Cabello, Don't Go Yet on 947. More on Mo Flavors 947 Burgers Day yesterday. We'll do a recap after 11. So it's all going down on Saturday. What am I talking about? So Checkers Brentwood Mall is launching the Checkers Stackables or Stickables. 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The 947 Top 40 with Ndabe powered by Checkers will be broadcasting live from the Checkers at Brentwood Mall this Saturday. So the Checkers Stickables are here. There are 50 to collect. 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
1: It feels like your phone rings. You look down, your heart starts to beat faster. Because the last time you saw that name was the morning you ignored it after the night you put it in your phone. Video call. Hi, Banna. Now you start to sweat. Because looking at you is you. But the you that you would look like if you were 20 years younger. And younger you says to 20 years older you, hello, daddy. Your eyes start to cry. New dead tears. And then, while your mouth is trying to find something to say, he says, Dad, I'm an oil tycoon. You want to come and live with me in Dubai, Habibi? And then your body starts to... Yeah, that's what it's like to feel the fire

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5: It's around 22 degrees in Joburg. Good morning. I'm Nkosi Khonamalinga Mnisim. As the country marks Heritage Day today, President Cyril Ramaphosa is set to lead the national celebrations in the Western Cape. The official program gets underway in Oudtshoorn under the theme Celebrating Our Living Heritage, Strengthening the Ties That Bind Us. The day is intended to celebrate South Africa's diverse cultures, languages and traditions while highlighting the role of living heritage in social cohesion and nation building. Annelita Fandesa reports.
6: The Sports, Arts and Culture Department says up to 5,000 people can attend the national celebration for free. The event has also drawn attention because its venue has changed twice. It was initially planned for KwaZulu-Natal alongside Umkhosi Welembe before the department moved it to George and then to Oudtshoorn at short notice. The department says Oudtshoorn municipality accepted the invitation and committed to hosting the event, having also hosted the National Heritage Day celebration last year. For businesses in the Garden Route and Glencaroo, the event also brings an opportunity to showcase the region's cultural and tourism offering after George missed out on hosting the national event. The president is expected to deliver the keynote address later this morning. Annelita Fandese, Eyewitness News.
5: Community members in Gwatemba are gathered this morning for the funeral of one of nine women found murdered in Ekurhuleni recently. Dineo Mudaban is being remembered today in a joint funeral for both her and her uncle, who also passed away recently. The 38-year-old's body was found on the side of a road in the township last Tuesday, 2 days after she was last seen by her family. Police continue to investigate the string of murders. However, no arrests have been made in connection with Mudaban's killing. Mudaban is survived by her two-year-old daughter. Meanwhile, in the Western Cape, men and women in Princess Fleur and Cape Town are taking part in a solidarity walk against gender-based violence. Lauren Isaac is there.
7: Women and men of all ages, dressed in purple and black, are gathered here at Princess Fleur this morning. They say there's not much to celebrate this Heritage Day, while women continue to be slaughtered by men. Organizer 1 Billion Rising's Lucinda Evans.
8: Well, this morning we are here to first and foremost give voice to survivors and families and men and children and those deeply affected by gender-based violence, about the continuous slaughter of women's bodies, the continuous apathetic way our government is treating this national disaster.
7: Evans says there's a need to start GBV pressure groups in communities as well as a provincial GBV council. Lauren Isaacs, Eyewitness News, Princess Fleur.
5: And Kenyan President William Ruto has renewed calls for reform of the United Nations Security Council. Speaking at the 81st United Nations General Assembly in New York yesterday, Ruto argued that the current structure does not reflect the world as it exists today. He's criticized the concentration of permanent power among five countries, saying the arrangement has left Africa without a permanent voice in the body, which is responsible for international peace and security.
9: We cannot manage transformation with institutions that refuse to transform themselves. If we are serious about managing transformation as it is and as has been stated, then our institutions must themselves reform.
5: Your Gauteng temperatures today will peak at highs between 28 and 30 degrees. Nkosi Khonamalinga, MNC Eyewitness News.
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0: Alicia Cara, isn't it obvious? It's Mid-Mornings with Mo Flavor on 947. And happy Heritage Day to you. I hope you're having an excellent day with whatever you're up to and that you are really just soaking it all in. So, I mean, you've got so many things that you could have considered to do today. But here's something really, really cool that is happening. And it's happening because it is Heritage Day. Heinz Braai Day is taking place at River Cavern in Four Ways right now. And I say right now because it starts from 12 noon until 8 p.m. So join Heinz as they have their Braai Day to celebrate another tradition that makes us truly South African. And we gather for food, for great vibes, and a proper braai. So the deal is simple. You get to bring the meat. Heinz will bring the rest, the flavor, and everything you like. So they're starting at 12. All the way till 8 p.m. And they've got a great lineup of entertainment that includes DJ Kent as well. So grab your people, bring your appetite, and come through to the Heinz Braai Day today at River Cabin in Four Ways. Fantastic venue to host such. And tickets are free. So you can literally just arrive and go to Howler to get your free access. Heinz, bring the flavor.
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0: 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Because with your help, with your support, whether you are present or not, and with your appetite, we were able to achieve the goal that we had set out for ourselves, and we managed to pull it off and make 947 burgers. So I think it's an astonishing achievement, and it wouldn't have been possible without you. So thank you so much for your support. Now, we could only have achieved this thanks to a bit of planning with the team here at 947 and your contribution in braaiing and actually making these burgers and then ultimately eating them as well. So, you know what I thought? Let me just make a couple of phone calls today just to show my gratitude. We had a couple of teams, you know, as part of the process yesterday to make the burgers, from the braai masters to the people who were assembling the burgers, the cutters, you know, it was all happening. So thanks to everybody that took part and everybody that really joined us. I mean, we had professional chefs, we had culinary students, we had, you know, self-taught, self-made braai masters. We had it all, and it really was just incredible to be able to experience what happened yesterday. So let me start with one person who was a team captain, to say the very least. And he was really responsible for running the show and making sure that all stations are taking along. Kabelo Sekgone, who's the managing director HTA Training, joins me now as a professional chef who was literally running the show. Kabelo, how are the legs? How's the back? Good day.
4: Good morning, Mo. Now we're impressed, my man. We can do it again, certainly, anytime.
0: Listen, I just wanted to, you know, thank you properly live on radio. Yesterday was really, really hectic. We never really even got a chance to speak much during the show as I broadcast from the setup. But really, thank you to you and your entire team.
4: Only a pleasure, brother. We can do it again, 100%.
0: Yeah, and what I love is that you actually brought a team. So tell me a little bit about HTA, what you guys do, and why you felt it was so important for you and the guys to join us yesterday.
4: So HTA is a school of culinary arts. We are based in Randburg, 128 Francisca Drive. We are an accredited chef school. We've been training thousands and thousands of chefs, preparing them for, you know, the real industry experience. Furthermore, we also give them local as well as international qualifications. Mm. And I think yesterday really the team stood out. They went in with all the energy. They followed all the guidance from preparations to sanitation, ensuring that everything pretty much runs smoothly and that the bag has been prepared. They are obviously 100% fully cooked, succulent, juicy, and importantly, the numbers we have achieved, 947 bagels yesterday.
0: It was incredible. I mean, did you have any doubts about the fact that we would do it?
4: Not at all. Not at all. I mean, with proper planning, proper preparation, proper mise en place, it's pretty much doable. We were almost done before we even reached the time limit allocated.
0: Yes.
4: So I can even safely say, I mean, even tomorrow, if we have to do it again, we will count it. We will make 947 times two.
0: No, absolutely. One of the things is also experience. I mean, I'm pretty sure that this isn't the biggest number of people you've prepared food for, because we basically made about 1,200 burgers, if I'm not mistaken.
4: That is correct, yes.
0: So you're used to big numbers.
4: No, that's nothing. Right? 1.2 is literally nothing. We've within the time allocated, it's absolutely nothing. We've done events with other companies where we've reached higher even numbers than that. So great. when the challenge came through 947, I said, come on, let's do it. We can do it. And we've done it.
0: Brilliant stuff. So, Kabelo, if anybody would like to, you know, maybe enroll for their culinary experience and learning about, you know, how to prepare food and the entire sort of world of the culinary space, how do we get in touch with HTA and sign up?
4: Thanks more for the opportunity. So on Facebook, the team can get us on HTA School of Culinary Arts, as well as on Instagram, we are Chef School HTA. And also, I want to also give the WhatsApp number for enrollment purposes. So our WhatsApp number is 060-738-9117. I will repeat, 060-738-9117. For anyone that wants to become a chef, we are there for them.
0: Brilliant stuff, Kabza. So today is Heritage Day. Everybody is talking about braais. As a chef yourself, surely your options for a heritage meal are broader and wider than just a braai.
4: 100%. You know, we've yesterday having to braai all the different types of burgers. I mean, today I said to myself, no braaiing today. Today is going to be a poiki day.
0: Oh.
4: A poiki day today.
0: Oh, brilliant. Yeah. Are you using lamb or beef, chicken? What are you doing?
4: So actually, I'm making oxtail poiki with a bit of some dumplings for today.
0: Oh my good! Like I wish I could come and just grab a plate when I come here, man. No, brilliant.
4: Send it through, bro.
0: Thank you. Kabelo, thank you so much to you and your team of students at HTA Culinary School. Thank you so much for taking part in our Burger Day. Kabelo was literally supervising the process, looking over it and making sure that every single station is running accordingly and that we're hitting our numbers. Managing Director at HTA Culinary School. And yeah, they're based in Randburg. Check them out on the socials, and yeah, maybe you're keen to sign up. By all means, check them out.

0: James Deacon with Reason on 947. It's Mid-Mornings with Mo Flavor. And yesterday it was literally raining burgers. We made 947 burgers and more, 1,200 in total. It took us 3 hours to do so. It was literally something that is unbelievable and probably a bit of a record as far as radio shows are concerned. A radio show that was able to make 947 burgers in 3 hours live on radio. That's something special. We had people coming in through our drive-through that we had set up. People at work in the offices around Sandton and beyond. You know, corporates were there. We had nurses, members of law enforcement, for example, JMPD. We had delivery guys pulling in. We had e-hailer drivers and their riders inside the rides coming through to grab burgers. So it was everybody. If you think South Africa, that's the picture. It was everyone through that drive-through, and it was beautiful. We even went out and delivered some burgers to different corners of Joburg. So really, it was just unbelievable. Now, I'm just doing a few thanks. And as I mentioned, we had different teams from the brine masters to the cutters and people assembling the burgers and even the team members who were overseeing the process. The next person I need to speak to is Tasmia Hay, who is a second-year student at the International Hotel School. Tasmia, good day to you. How's the body?
1: Good day to you too. How are you?
0: I'm fine. I'm going through my recovery. And in fact, you and I are having our recovery session right now.
1: No, I'm all good. I'm used to it. Thank you.
0: Indeed. I mean, you're a second-year student at the International Hotel School. Tell me about yesterday's experience, because you were part of the team of assembling the burgers, dealing with lettuce and tomato and buttering. You know, summarize yesterday and how it was for you.
1: Yesterday was just a wow, but when I got there, I knew it was possible. So all the way, I just enjoyed it.
0: Sure. So, I mean, making one or two, three, four, five burgers is easy, but yes, 1,200 or the target of 947? Sure. I mean, what was it like, you know, having to make and cut so much onion and deal with so many tomatoes and butter so many rolls and buns?
1: It was okay. It was shocking, but I knew we'd make it. And when I got there, I felt like all of us working together was more like a family, and the teamwork just made everything better.
0: So I love it.
1: It wasn't a challenge at all.
0: Yes, indeed. And you actually didn't come alone, Tasmia.
1: Yes, I came with my mother.
0: Beautiful. So I love the fact that it was a family vibe. I also got that impression as well. So as somebody who's a second-year student in the hospitality space, I mean, what did yesterday's experience do in terms of what you learned about the space?
1: The pressure helped a lot to know what my challenge expectations are and that anything is actually possible. It helps a lot because I can work in many different establishments and stuff. So I've been working in fine dining establishments, but for this, it's something totally different from what I usually do, but it was really beneficial to me.
0: Absolutely brilliant. And what are you studying towards at the International Hotel School?
1: I work in the food and beverage department and I work as a chef. So I'm hoping to open my own fine dining establishment one day, or to work with catering companies.
0: Brilliant. When you reach your North Star, Tasmia, please don't forget me. Mention me in
1: I
0: one
1: will.
0: Sentence.
1: Yes, yes, I definitely will.
0: No, I just wanted to say thank you to you and your mom for really just coming out to support. And we love it. And all the best with your studies.
1: Thank you so much, Mo Flavor. Have a good day.
0: Oh, absolutely. Thank you to you, Tasmia Hay, second-year student at the International Hotel School. So yesterday's experience was right on brand, right down, you know, the path that she is taking career-wise. And I had to just thank some of the people who were involved yesterday. So many. We had a huge team. But you know what? We made it. We did.
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3: 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If there's value, I will show up. So how do you make this sustainable, what you've done? How can people plug into your world and follow the moves that you've, you know, that you've taken? And I said to her, let's work on something then. on paper.
4: Want to hear Black Coffee's full interview and his advice to South African artists? 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

0: to my heart.
1: Medusa Hosea, Tell It to My Heart on 947. So yeah, I guess I'm still excited. I guess I'm still buzzing from yesterday's action, because I don't know if you know many people that can claim to have made 947 burgers in 3 hours, but that was me and the entire team that helped us put it together. So I'm just doing a couple of thank yous, because we had different people doing different things, and we had different stations in putting all the burgers together. So if you actually want to see how yesterday looked, go to our 947 socials, and you can check out some of the pictures and videos on Instagram, and you can also check out our stories as well. So one more thank you that I need to make, because like I mentioned, we had Brian Masters, we had people assembling the burgers, and we also had people just overseeing the production line. Sharishti Pavaday is one person who was part of the team making it all happen yesterday in putting the burgers together. Sharishti Pavaday runs the Savory Queen, which is a catering and decor company. Good morning and thank you for yesterday. You were brilliant.
2: Good morning. How are you?
1: I am cool. This is my recovery from yesterday. Like, this is my debrief. This is my, like, reminiscing about everything that happened yesterday, from when the braai stands were lit and the flames were up, and when the burgers landed, and like, just, this is my moment. How are you feeling?
2: Oh, good. I'm great, actually.
1: So tell me about yesterday, your responsibilities, and how the whole day made you feel.
2: It was an incredible experience. It was so awesome meeting new people, you know, just working together as a team and making it happen. It was a wonderful experience. I enjoyed myself. It was just great.
1: Have you seen that many burgers before in your life? Because I haven't.
2: I have seen so many burgers in my life before. Mm. I actually was, I actually trained as a chef. So, yeah, during the prep of all of that, we've made mini burgers, mini savories. Yeah, so it was great to see, though.
1: Yeah, no, listen, I love the fact that you brought your A game and your experience, because I think that makes the difference in terms of knowing what to do with the number that we have and the pressure that we are under. Now, you mentioned savory. Tell me about your business, the Savory Queen, and what you guys actually do.
2: Okay, so I'm a proudly South African entrepreneur and the owner of the Savory Queens. We specialize in delicious savory treats, from samosas, pies, spring rolls, mini pizzas, and gourmet snacks. We are especially known for our butt stickers, dumplings, and wontons. 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
1: Wonderful, wonderful, Sharishti. And if anybody wants to get in touch with you and the Savory Queens for everything delightful that you guys do and make, how do we do this?
2: They can follow us on our socials. We on Instagram, we on TikTok, and we on Facebook. We go as the Savory Queens. And you can contact us on 079-521-2160.
1: Brilliant.
2: We are at the Savory Queen.
1: Yeah, go ahead.
2: It's all about bringing people together through delicious food made with passion and a whole lot of love.
1: Yeah, I like that. And I felt that yesterday when you were at it, making sure that our burgers are delightful. And in terms of where you're based, you know, which areas do you cover? You know, are you area specific?
2: So we're based in Lanesia, but we are going to offer delivery services. And you're more than welcome to also collect from Lanesia.
1: All right, brilliant stuff. So today is Heritage Day. Everybody and their mama is braaiing. Sharishti, are you also braaiing, or are you going to do something a little bit more interesting?
2: Yes, so we've already made all the platters for the braai, all the salads, all the sides. We've got it going on here.
1: Okay,
2: we're all prepared.
1: Yeah, one salad I enjoy with the braai is salsa. What are some of the salads you've made there?
2: So we like a good baked bean salad.
1: Oh, yeah, that too, yeah.
2: And a pop and chutney definitely is the spot every time.
1: Absolutely, Sharishti. Have yourself a wonderful day, and thank you for yesterday, and all the best of luck with all the savory delights that you're going to be making with the Savory Queens. Thank you.
2: Thank you so much for having us.
1: All right, Sharishti Pavaday, based out in the south in Indonesia, running her catering and decor business, but certainly a big part of yesterday in making the delicious burgers that you hopefully got to taste, because boy, did they fly off the table. Huh? It was brilliant.
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1: This spring, the luxurious Marble Circus in partnership with 947 is back for another Out of This World festival. 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I mean, they're built on the simple belief that a world-class celebration can and should leave the world in a better place and leave the world better than it found it.

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0: Disco Lions and Tinashe. No Broke Boys on 947. It's Mid-Mornings with Mo Flavor. Interesting that before we wrap, a message from Wellington comes in saying, Mo, regarding the 947 burgers on radio, you may consider this to be a Guinness World Record. It's a great achievement, and that is a message from Wellington. I think after the whole experience, Wellington, you know, the team and I were asking ourselves, hang on, does that mean this is a Guinness World Record? But we can't verify that. So, yeah, we'll see if we can. But records or not, I think we did it, and that is the point. Speaking of which, before I go, I also have to mention that of the 1,200 burgers that we made, we took 250 burgers. We got in touch with Food Forward SA, who you may know do a lot of incredible work, working with different NGOs to really help where we can. And we managed to feed 250 young children, young people, in various communities, including in Soweto, through those NGOs. They literally came to collect the food, the burgers, and we sent them out. And I mean, some of those kids are obviously, you know, having their last day of school, as the school holidays kick in, for instance. And you can imagine how cool that may have been. You know what I mean? Like, just here's a burger on the last day of school, courtesy of Mo Flavor and 947. So thank you very much to Food Forward, and thanks to Food Lovers Market as well for an excellent day. Okay, so it's a wrap. Thank you so much for hanging out today. It's been really good. And I hope you enjoy the rest of your public holiday and the rest of your Heritage Day. Now, just a quick reminder that Heinz is having a Braai Day. And this is big because it's kicking off in 4 minutes' time, and it's happening at the River Cabin in Four Ways. All you need to do is bring the meat. Heinz will bring the flavor. So they're having a Braai Day where everybody gets to come through and braai and have a lot of fun. They've got DJs on the decks, including DJ Kent. And it is happening literally on, it's amazing. So make sure you check that out. And it is the Heinz Braai Day today at River Cabin in Four Ways from 12 to 8. I mean, if there's any day to braai, it's today. Tickets are free. Huh? Isn't that amazing? So, yeah, if you don't have a plan, go check that out. If you have one, change it and enjoy Heinz Braai Day at the River Cabin in Four Ways, because Heinz brings the flavor. Zweli is coming up next. Have yourself a wonderful day. Tomorrow, I'm back from 9 to 12.
1: That's all, folks.
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0: This spring, the Luxurious Marble Circus, in partnership with 947, is back. 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It's going to be grander, more delectable, and even more luxurious than ever before. 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You can celebrate fine dining, music, fashion, and fun. I mean, I see the lineup has got some fantastic performances and DJ sets, including from Durban Gogo and DJ Shimza. So it's going to be really cool. It's happening on the 26th and the 27th of September at Ground, the venue. It's going to be a world of wonder with the Luxurious Marble Circus, a grand collaboration with Investec in partnership with 947.
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0: It's around 23 degrees in Joburg. Good afternoon. I'm Gosi Khonamalinga Mnisim. As the country marks Heritage Day today, President Cyril Ramaphosa is leading the national celebrations in the Western Cape. The official program is underway in Oudtshoorn under the theme Celebrating Our Living Heritage, Strengthening the Ties That Bind Us. The day is intended to celebrate South Africa's diverse cultures, languages and traditions while highlighting the role of living heritage in social cohesion and nation building. Annelita Fandesa reports.
9: The Sports, Arts and Culture Department says up to 5,000 people can attend the national celebration for free. The event has also drawn attention because its venue has changed twice. It was initially planned for KwaZulu-Natal alongside Umkhosi Welembe before the department moved it to George and then to Oudtshoorn at short notice. The department says Oudtshoorn municipality accepted the invitation and committed to hosting the event, having also hosted the National Heritage Day celebration last year. For businesses in the Garden Route and Glen Karoo, the event also brings an opportunity to showcase the region's cultural and tourism offering after George missed out on hosting the national event. The president is expected to deliver the keynote address later this morning. Annelita Fandese, Eyewitness News.
0: Saying in that province, men and women in Princess Fleur in Cape Town are taking part in a solidarity walk against gender-based violence. Lauren Isaacs is there for us.
10: Women and men of all ages, dressed in purple and black, are gathered here at Princess Fleur this morning. They say there's not much to celebrate this Heritage Day, while women continue to be slaughtered by men. Organizer 1 Billion Rising's Lucinda Evans.
11: Well, this morning we are here to first and foremost give voice to survivors and families and men and children and those deeply affected by gender-based violence, about the, you know, the continuous slaughter of women's bodies, the continuous apathetic way our government is treating this national disaster.
10: Evans says there's a need to start GBV pressure groups in communities as well as a provincial GBV council. Lauren Isaacs, Eyewitness News, Princess Fleur.
0: And Kenyan President William Ruto has renewed calls for reform of the United Nations Security Council. Speaking at the 81st United Nations General Assembly in New York yesterday, Ruto argued that the current structure does not reflect the world as it exists today. He's criticized the concentration of permanent power among five countries, saying the arrangement has left Africa without a permanent voice in the body, which is responsible for international peace and security.
12: We cannot manage transformation with institutions that refuse to transform themselves. If we are serious about managing transformation as it is, and as has been stated, then our institutions must themselves reform.
0: Your Gauteng temperatures today will peak at highs between 28 and 30 degrees. Ngosi Khonamalinga Mnisi, Eyewitness News.
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15: There's a guy who banked work in 2021. He banked work because he wanted to set off and go to an EFF protest, went to this protest, and then he ended up getting himself fired at the end of it all. Now, you aren't innocent. You've bunked work. I've also bunked work. It was back in about 2015. I went out for a night of clubbing. I got home, must have been around 6:30 in the morning. To my shock, I don't know why I was shocked, but I woke up at like 11. I had to call in immediately and say, I'm sick. But by that point, my Snapchat had already gone off. Karabo immediately texted me and she was like, you might want to delete the evidence of what you were actually doing last night, friend, because this doesn't look good. 947. Happy Heritage Day. Yes, 24 September. The sun is shining. It is good times everywhere. And it's very peaceful in the office. Hope you're having a good day thus far. If you're working, keeping this economy going, my friend, we are here together because we love our jobs. We are so dedicated. Anyway, the Proteas are in action. 123 for 3, if I'm not mistaken, right now. That's what I'm seeing on my television. It's afternoons with Zweli. Let's get into it. 125 for 4 now. Rickleton has just been pulled out. Here's brand new Olivia Rodrigo.

0: feels like home. It's good to know that you're not alone.
1: 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It's right here.
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Sophomore album. This is Tyler with That Girl on 947. Tyler heads off onto tour next month, 12 October. She kicks off her A-pop world tour in Paris. And then, of course, she'll be here in Joburg at the beginning of January, just in time for my birthday. And we're all heading off to the SunBet Arena. Yes, in case you missed it, the A-pop world tour has now moved to the arena.

happy day before Friday. It is Friday Eve. It is Heritage Day. It's a really, really great day. And I've seen quite a lot of my colleagues. I mean, Mur Flavor was here because everyone's always like, you guys never work on a holiday. He said, nah, we do. Mur Flavor was here. Mandy Wiener's at 7:02 across from me. I saw Clement leave at 7:02. I'm here. So it's very much business as usual. So a little bit later on, I'll give you a chance to win two tickets to go and check out the Lions in action at Ellis Park. We'll also play Crack the Code with the Lero Merlin, where there's 5,000 rands in a Lero Merlin voucher that is up for grabs. So everything is still as normal. I've got all the hot music, and the Proteas are playing right now. Just over 27 overs, 134 for four at the Kingsmead Stadium in Durban. We're playing against the Aussies this afternoon in the first of three ODIs, the second being Pink Day on a Sunday, which should be a whole lot of fun. I'm quite jealous of the Durbanites. I mean, this is a great way to spend a public holiday, checking out the Proteas in a beautiful weather. Perfect in actual fact. I'm wearing my Bafana shirt. It's got a Protea on it, if that counts. We're playing this weekend. Saw the box. And yeah, plenty of reasons to celebrate. My goodness, what a great weekend to be a South African. Except for the party poopers. Everyone's like, we don't pray on Heritage Day. This is not our heritage. We are South African, yo. Like, we've got so many different cultures, so many different traditions. We're rich in culture, which is what makes Heritage Day so much fun. So if you want to go to the cricket, go watch the cricket. If you want to go braai, go and braai, wena. If you want to dress up, dress up. Why are we policing how we celebrate Heritage Day? I mean, come on. Anyway, it's going to be fun. Your throwbacks are coming up at 1 p.m. We'll do a little bit of a heritage edition. You've requested them on the WhatsApp hotline. So we're going to do all of that. But gee whiz, before we get to the throwbacks, we need to kick it off with the fastest growing song in the world right now from the 22-year-old Slovakian. This is Adela. This song just hit number one on the U.S. Spotify chart for the first time yesterday. It's Nicole Kidman on 947. You're going to love this. It's hot.

0: One of the highlights of my year is heading off to the SunBet Arena to see Doja Cat live. What a crazy experience and what a performer she is. She's going to finish off her world tour, Mavi, in the United States of America over the next 3 months. This is Jealous Type on 947. So there's a new documentary that is on the way. It's going to be on Disney Plus. I am so excited. I love documentary series, especially true crime docs as well. I'm just very enticed and always just... not passionate. That's a completely wrong word to use. But I'm very inquisitive and I'm always wondering how people turn out the way that they are, particularly criminals. Now, this particular docuseries that's coming is called Clown Panic. It's all about clowns that terrified America 10 years ago.
1: 911, what is the location of
2: your
1: emergency?
2: Hi, I am reporting the killer clown.
1: What?
2: The clown that's kidnapping kids.
1: The clown that's kidnapping kids?
3: He said, Mama, there's a clown watching us.
4: First response was a chuckle, like, really, clowns?
5: We started hearing...
6: just pure metal, just scraping.
3: Then you hear a clang. And then...
7: oh, hell no. Nah. That's some scary
4: shit. It was one thing for there to be a single clown sighting. That wouldn't have troubled me that much. And then there was a second one. How many more of these are we going to have?
0: Clown Panic is out next month. And just looking at this trailer of the documentary reminded me that some people are genuinely terrified of clowns. And maybe within reason. Now, I'll be completely honest. I've never understood it. I've never understood the fear of clowns. But that's fine and that's normal. Because there's fears that I've got that you probably won't understand. Now, I remember once upon a time, Kenton Primary in the year of our Lord 2003. I will never forget. We were in grade 6. It was at the Inter-House Athletics at the end of the year. They decided that bringing a clown to school was a good idea, and poor Cyan, she fainted. Cyan fainted, like, literally gone down. I'm sorry. I found the entire thing hilarious because apparently I have been deeply unserious all of my life. So I was chuckling, and then, you know, obviously everyone looks at you and they're like, Zweli, this is serious. Now she's red in the face and she's fainted and we have to take her to, what was it? The sick room and all of this stuff. And I was just like, this is deeply dramatic. It is a clown. Now, as kids, we were scared of a lot, to be completely honest. We're scared of the dark, thunder, dogs, spiders, being left alone, that creepy doll left at your grand's house. I mean, so many fears. And most of them disappear when you grow up. But some never leave, do they? Some never leave whatsoever. You can be 38 years old, paying tax, managing people at work, raising your own children. And in comes a moth into the room and suddenly you're 7 all over again. Come on, let's talk about it. What fear from your childhood have you never managed to shake? And I want the ridiculous ones as well. Like, what happened? Where did this fear stem from? And how badly does it affect you until today? You were a child, you never got over it, and I want to hear about all of it. Get in touch on WhatsApp, 066-3818-609. Drop me a voice note over there. Alternatively, give me a call on 947. 947.
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0: All right, there's a docu that's on the way. It's about clowns, because 10 years ago, there were clowns that were terrorizing the states and kidnapping children. Now people are scared of clowns, and I want to know, what fear from your childhood have you never managed to shake? Want all the ridiculous ones? What happened? How did this fear come about? Here's Black Motion.

0: Taylor Swift, I Knew It, I Knew You from the Toy Story 5 soundtrack. Taylor Swift releases new music tomorrow. She has said that she will perform at the VMAs next week, and that will be basically the last time that she dabbles in pop music and she returns to her country roots. Don't know what that means, because I don't... Do you know what? I'm not going to say anything. All I'm going to say is that I was a really big fan, and now I'm like, Tay-Tay, can you please give us a break? Nonetheless, we're chatting about those fears that you never outgrew. There's a documentary that's on the way. It is called Clown Panic. Okay, let's try that again. Clown Panic! That sounds more like someone who's panicking. And it's basically about a huge, huge crime that took place 10 years ago where there were clowns that were kidnapping children. Now, I've never been afraid of clowns. I've actually quite liked me some clowns. I loved the circus when I was growing up. The thing is, though, if you see a documentary like that, it probably will make you fearful of seeing a clown in the evening. Never thought of that. Imagine seeing a clown at night. Nonetheless, wanted to find out about those fears that you just haven't gotten over. This one always really entertains me because my best friend goes through the same thing. Tando says, Zweli, balloons. Balloons, Zweli. Not balloons sitting there. Specifically when someone is playing with one. I know it could pop at any second. I am 35 and at a children's party, I am watching the balloons instead of the children. If a kid starts squeezing one, I genuinely move tables. And I blame my cousins for popping them behind me when we were little. See, that's another one I just didn't get. A balloon. Balloons pop, batum. Whoop. Yay. Champagne also pops. Are you scared of that? Huh? Yeah, Tandy? Anyway, let's go to Midrand and chat to Roy. Roy, happy Heritage Day.
1: Thanks, Willie.
0: How are you
1: happy
0: doing?
1: Happy Heritage Day. I'm good. How are you?
0: Very well, thank you. What fears can you not let go of even though you are grown now?
1: I would say falling. I've always been scared of falling, mainly because I used to fall quite badly when I was very younger.
0: Like so, falling?
1: Yes.
0: Just you can be walking, and if you trip and fall, you are scared of that.
1: Yes.
0: Okay, let's get to the lore behind it. You said you were always falling when you were young, so keep on explaining.
1: So one time, I fell on a step, and it was literally one step. And I fell on it, and I cut my head quite badly that I needed stitches. That's what I can remember.
0: Oh.
1: Apparently, when I was a baby, I was falling into door frames.
0: Oh no. You'd never survive as me. I also fall. I fall a lot, particularly when I've had a couple of tequilas. It's not very good, not very good. But yeah. Just make sure that you are stable over there. You know what I mean? Because, that's quite a fear. But, Ray, thank you so much for the call. Enjoy the rest of your holiday, all right?
1: You too. Thank you, Zweli.
0: Amazing. Cheers, Roy. Love you. Bye. Roy is scared of falling. Is Roy scared of falling in love? I mean, if you're scared of falling, it must be all falls. Even falling in love, falling for someone. Aye, aye, aye. Another message that has come in on the WhatsApp hotline right now from Terry. Terry says, really, I'm terrified of those big flying cockroaches. A normal cockroach is fine. We can negotiate. The second it opens its wings, the house belongs to it and I need to evacuate. Your voice notes are next. 947.
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0: It's Wanda, Neon Dreams on 947. I just missed them a couple of weeks ago at Park Live. The kids are absolutely obsessed with them. I'm convinced they'd drop out of school if they could watch them all day long. Yeah, they feature Bootle G as well as Burn on 947. That is Wanda. Score currently in the first ODI, 171-5. The Proteas batting, 35 overs down, 15 more to go. I'll keep you updated with all those scores. We'll get into your Throwback Thursday takeover at 1 p.m. with all your requests. And we need to talk about the fear that you haven't gotten over as an adult. Now, for me, and I don't think this is bad, it's rats. I mean, who isn't afraid of rats? It's terrible. It's terrifying. In actual fact, and I think I've mentioned this once upon a time, when Nolisa Nongeno was still on the show, we were once at my place with Producer DX. Producer DX opened the door because I think we were going to the shops or something, and there was a mouse just dead out there. Disposing of it was a mission. I was once at Manto's house as well, and we saw a dead mouse over there, and we literally left the house at 2 a.m. and went to go party. We went to the club. I know, we could have chosen anywhere else to go, but mind your business. More WhatsApps coming in. Yo, Kumo's very serious because she is calling me Zweli Banzi. If you are calling me Zweli Banzi, that means that you are very, very serious. Kumo says, Zweli Banzi, I even know I'm still scared now of the spiders, the grasshoppers, and anything that is crawling. Get it out my way. Get it out. Lebang says, hey Zweli, for me it's pit toilets, and I blame Leon Schuster. Can I tell you something that's very, I mean, it may be embarrassing on my part because I don't know, but I've never actually used a pit toilet. I've seen them, but I've never, ever, ever used one. Yeah, but the thought of it is terrifying in itself. Anyway, let's wrap it up with the hotline.
1: Hi, Zweli. Thanks, yeah.
0: Hi.
1: So, my fear is of balloons. So you can imagine my trouble when one has to go to Wimpy or a spa and deal with the nieces and nephews, but oh, I don't like them near me when they're blown up. When they're deflated, I'm absolutely comfortable with them. Oh. But when they're inflated and then when they look stretched and like they're about to blow up, I can't deal. I lose my mind. And then when they pop, it's just absolutely craziness. And people think I'm overreacting as if a gunshot has gone off. But I just can't. And I think it comes from me blowing up a balloon and it popping in my mouth, and my sister
0: that was terrifying
1: at me, my older sister. And since then, I've just been terrified. And yeah, I'll duck and run away. No balloons for my parties.
2: I am 23 years old and I am petrified of stickers. It doesn't matter what type of sticker it is.
0: Stickers?
2: Sticky labels, if it's the little stickers on fruits or like around bottles and food and packaging, I hate them. I absolutely hate them. It gives me the chills, and my family think it's absolutely hilarious because now they just taunt me with stickers, and I can't. I absolutely cannot
0: deal with stickers. No ma'am. I actually do find that hilarious because growing up, weren't we like all obsessed with stickers? Remember when you had like sticker books and then like you'd have like stickers of Liverpool? Dom's here. Hello, Dom. Did you have sticker books?
3: I did.
0: You did. What was mostly in your sticker books?
3: It depends. I had soccer players.
0: Yeah.
3: I had like different things on there. Even Tezos. I don't know if you remember Tezos.
0: I do. Yeah. I do remember those. Dom's on your news next. Surprise.
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3: It's around 22 degrees in Joburg. Good afternoon, I'm Dominique Majola. The health department has secured limited doses of Mpox vaccines as part of its response to local transmission. 22 Mpox cases have been confirmed in parts of the country. This includes 18 cases in the Western Cape, 3 in Gauteng, and 1 in KwaZulu-Natal. The department is urging anyone who has been in contact with a patient to seek immediate treatment. Karinda Jack-Mahan reports.
13: The viral infection may cause a painful rash or sores, fever and swollen glands. It can spread through close physical contact with an infected person, including sexual contact. During a global outbreak in 2022, South Africa formally recorded its first case. Another resurgence occurred in 2024, with 25 cases and 3 deaths. The current cases include a 47-year-old Cape Town resident who tested positive after his return from Spain. A German and Norwegian citizen have also been infected. There are just over 500 Mpox vaccines in Gauteng, kept in special freezers, while outbreak response teams continue to monitor transmission clusters. Karinda Jagmohan, Eyewitness News.
3: The Gauteng Health Department has disputed claims of suspended emergency service workers due to overtime issues. Yesterday, the DA claimed 17 staff members at the Selby Hillbrow and Mfulo EMS base were impacted. This as some EMS employees refused to work overtime without being paid for their efforts. Yet the 12-hour shift roster incurs up to 25 additional hours. The department's Steve Mabona.
14: About 21 officials have been issued with charge sheets for alleged dereliction of duty after failing to complete their scheduled working hours. Gauteng EMS is also reviewing its working hours policy through the Gauteng Health Policy Development Unit together with institutions.
3: And Japan's 17-year-old swimmer Shin Ohashi has broken the world record in the men's 200-meter breaststroke at the Asian Games. Ohashi won the gold medal with a record time of 2 minutes and 4 and 0.83 seconds. China and North Korea also won gold medals in weightlifting, while Japan's 11-year-old esports player Yuki Kurihara continued his impressive run, beating opponents almost three times his age. But the games have also been hit by organizational problems. Several teams have complained about a shortage of accommodation, unreliable shuttle buses, and more than 17,000 athletes and officials are attending, with many staying in hotels and temporary huts or cruise ship. Gauteng temperatures today will peak at around 30 degrees. Dominique Majola, Eyewitness News.
0: But so not dumb walking in and she's like, why is everyone working? What do you mean, why is everyone working? Is this not our job?
3: You know what?
0: Is this not what we do, Dominique?
3: On a public holiday, it's a different roster and there's like two, three people in the office.
0: Oh, I mean, we love our jobs.
3: Of course you do.
0: Clement Manyathela was here. Mendy Wiener was here. 702 Lebogile is there. Yeah. More flavor and I, we are keeping things running. Some of us love our jobs.
3: So proud of you guys.
0: Thank you very much. And it's not because we're broke.
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0: All right, we'll catch up with Dom in an hour's time. Cricket on the go, 183/5. It's the Proteas versus Australia. Brietzka on 81 and Jansen on 10 runs. They're currently at the crease playing in Durban. Right now, though, it's time to get into the hits that you want to hear.
15: What we're going
0: to
15: do right here is go back, way back, back into time.
0: It is our Throwback Thursday takeover. You requested the tunes, everything from the 90s, the noughties, and the 10s. And we kick it off with...

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1: I'll never forget waking up one morning and there she was on MTV with blonde hair and a green dress, and Rihanna was becoming a superstar. This is SOS on 947. 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

Asi on 947 with Weekend Special. And you are probably having a special one if it is a long one, because you chose to take tomorrow off because you were smart. 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It's Afternoons with Zweli on Heritage Day. Hope you're having a fabulous day thus far, whatever you're doing, whether you're braaiing, just hanging with the family. Maybe you're digging into, you know, your cuisine, your traditional cuisine. However you're celebrating it, hope you're having a great one. I've got your tunes. 947's got you. I've got your tickets for the Lions a little bit later on to check them out on Saturday at Ellis Park. We've also got a 5,000 Rand Lira Merlin voucher to give away. Cricket scores currently after just 40 overs. The Proteas on boom. What was 208 for 5 has now become 214 for 5 because we've just clubbed a 6 over there. That's Janssen, who's just smashed a 6. 37 off just 27 balls. Absolutely crazy. Hoping the boys can put up a good bowling performance against the Aussies after our innings, I guess. I'll keep you updated with those scores, but also stuff to keep you in check and stuff that can get money in your pocket is Betway. 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
0: Our throwbacks continue, and how about this? I know it's going to have so many melting. Savage Garden, Win Lost. I Knew I Loved You. What a classic. This is 947. Me.

catch yourself. Come on. Yeah. Look, where's that thing? It's right.

0: is from one of the most legendary albums in South African music history. Yeah, incredible, incredible. We love this place, TKZ on 947. It's taken off of their Halloween album. I was just in grade one, 7 years old when this was released in 98. Amazing. Savage Garden. Oh, I knew I loved you before I met you. Oh, my days. What? We're lost. River Savage Garden. Ishmael's having just as good of a time as I am.
1: I knew I loved you before I met you.
2: Woo! Hi! Well.
0: Oh. Oh, stop it! It was just yesterday when Anele was saying, I didn't know your listeners were trolls just like they are on Anele in the club. Oh. Yes, they're even bigger trolls on afternoons. Nonetheless, let's get into News It or Lose It. What is happening in the world of the celebrities? Always up to something, aren't they? Where shall we kick it off? Taylor Swift's releasing music tomorrow, isn't she? Yeah, she is. She's got, what is it? What's it called? I've already forgotten. That's how much I'm just like, oh my days, give me a break. It's Patient Zero. Patient Zero. Swifties, you're in for a treat tomorrow. Now, she's also releasing the deluxe version of her latest album, The Life of a Showgirl. It's called The Encore. And I don't know. I'm just like, it's just too much. You know, we don't, there's no encore that's needed. The album was there. They know what needed to. Yeah, I guess she still had these tracks. So Patient Zero will be released tomorrow alongside Cleveland, Pink Clouding, and Babylon. And it's just been announced as well that she'll be performing at the VMAs, and her song will also have a, what is it, music video debut at the MTV Video Music Awards. Now, it's her 12th studio album, and she's done so much because, of course, there's different variants and whatnot. But leading up to the announcement as well, the fans had noticed Apple Music lyrics had turned or replaced every letter to zero. So instead of O, it's zero to stand for Patient Zero. And it's her first major release after she got married to Travis Kelce, who plays for the Kansas City Chiefs. How's everyone feeling about Taylor Swift releasing tomorrow?
3: How many more?
4: How many more?
3: Enough.
5: Enough.
3: Enough.
5: Enough.
0: That's what people are saying. So just yeah, let's... Let's move on to Justin Bieber. The Biebs. More organic, I would say. Justin Bieber was spotted in Los Angeles yesterday. He was in a park, and he was just having an acoustic session, jamming out. It was a surprise impromptu performance at the MacArthur Park, and it was stripped down. Genuinely, I mean, he's always in arenas, stadiums, and yeah, parks, not quite Justin Bieber's setup. But with no prior announcement, no tickets, no major security, really, Justin Bieber showed up in the afternoon. He had four of his musicians over there, part of his band, and he sat upon a drum, and he was singing, playing the percussion throughout, and having a casual jam session. So he performed some of his songs from his Swag album that he dropped last year, including Yukon, A Speed Demon, All I Can Take, and he also did Daisies.

0: kissing forever, baby. Did you mean it or not? Hold on, hold on.
1: If you're wondering and you're like, but the notes are chrome. They are being missed over there. He is not hitting the right notes. Allegedly, this was not planned. Justin Bieber was going to the MacArthur Park to distribute resources, food and supplies to people who are experiencing homelessness in the area. It then turned into a spontaneous session. And that's why the notes are a little bit, hold on. Well, you see, when you start sounding like Zweli, it's not good. It's not good. Not at all. Not at all. But nonetheless, it was impromptu, so he didn't have time to warm up the vocals. Leave Bieber alone. Anyway, let's wrap everything up right now with some news from Samba. Yeah, one of the rising artists in the world. He got some advice from Taylor Swift, by the way. I saw a tweet where Taylor Swift was basically saying that, you know, when you're at the peak of your career, it's great. That's when you know you're at the peak, when you're getting all the hate. And I'm just like, well, I don't know if that's how it works, that you're getting all the hate when you're at your peak. And I don't think Samba is at his peak yet. The man just turned 21. He's got so many years ahead of him. So I saw that advice and I was like, kind of, not sure. But nonetheless, I'm not an A-lister like they are over there. But Samba had an interview with Our Magazine, and he was basically pushing back against the claims that he's a Nepo baby or an industry plant. A Nepo baby is basically someone whose parents are already in the industry, already famous, big companies, that sort of thing. And then you are, by virtue of the fact that your parents are successful and rich, then you can just live off them and you get successful because of that. So you are a nepotism baby, as they've dubbed it, a Nepo baby. And he has come out and literally just said that that is not the truth whatsoever. So Samba's dad is Andy Boos, who was briefly a college musician and performed in a local rock band, but then he transitioned to become an international event producer and is the president of AAB Productions. So he's hosted large scale fundraising galas, charity dinners, nonprofit foundations, including Sir Elton John's AIDS Foundation, the Leonardo DiCaprio Foundation, as well as AMFA. And his mother is also the senior director of communications for AMFA, which is the Foundation for AIDS Research. Now, Samba's come out and said that he doesn't feel like he's an Nepo baby whatsoever. And he's, in fact, proud of the work that his parents have done, particularly the fight that they have been fighting for all these years against AIDS and the HIV virus as well. And yeah, I think, you know, that everyone will have their own things that, yeah, but you came from a successful family. So, of course, you were going to be. I can tell you right now that coming from a successful family doesn't always guarantee you success. You've also got to put in the work. I can tell you that much. I work with people, or worked with people, that have been from very successful families and parents of this background, whatever it is. And it just doesn't work out sometimes. You know what I mean? Just about the work. So yeah, Samba saying that now he's proud of his parents and all the work that they've done. And he's shutting down all the Nepo baby accusations. And with that, shall we play some Samba? Here's one of his tracks from 2 years ago, from his debut album. It's Undressed on 947. So good. Coming up, we'll give away tickets to the Lions game, which is happening on Saturday. It's 947.

0: I'm such a fan of this guy. 21 years old. He's got this awesome rock star vibe to his music, which is so cool. It's Samba, who's shutting down Nepo Baby accusations because his breakout came independently through social media. He made that music in his bedroom, posted it to TikTok. He blew up like everyone else did. And because his success hasn't just, you know, gone away, everyone says, you're an industry plant. Funny how they're calling our girl an industry plant.
1: What the heck?
0: Every day she's fighting for her life. Anyway, we'll call that a wrap on News It or Lose It. Coming up is your chance to win yourself 4 tickets to check out the Lions versus Leinster this Saturday at Ellis Park. 10-bit Ellis Park, that is. If you want to catch the game, send me your name and ID number with your or the word 6 out of 6, and we could call you to play next. 947.
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0: It's Will Lindley on 947 with Maybe Afternoons with Zweli on a Heritage Day. The Proteas are currently in action. I need to actually go into my app, check out the live score because they're showing highlights currently on TV. Give me 2 seconds. Cricket, Australia, down under. South Africa, 45 overs, 254 for 5. So, yeah, about 5 overs left over there for South Africa. And, yeah, we seem to be now smashing the 4s and the 6s. So hopefully we can get that run rate up towards the 50th over. Anyway, so Mama Howe's in for drive this afternoon, but someone else has just walked in and you're going to be very excited because at 6 p.m., Chris beat you all! We're going to have a party this afternoon and this evening with the Chris Beats. For now, though, we got to send you to 10 Bet Ellis Park this Saturday.
1: It's fast. It's frantic. It's ridiculously fun. It's 6 out of 6.
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0: 6 out of 6 time, 30 seconds, one category, and 6 answers. Are you able to conquer? If you are able to do that, then I will send you to Ellis Park this Saturday to go and check out our boys, the pride of Jersey, the Lions, as they take on Leinster in the opening weekend of the United Rugby Championship. We've got a whole lot of categories over here. And I'm going to pick one. And if you can get all 6, then off to the stadium you go. Tulani's on the line this afternoon. Tulani, happy Heritage Day, my friend.
3: Yeah, happy Heritage Day to you, man. How you doing?
0: I'm very well, my brother. How are you?
3: I'm pretty good, thanks, buddy.
0: All good, all good. How's your day looking? Well, what are you getting up to? I mean, it's a day off, so what are you doing today?
3: No, it's not my day off for me. I'm a hailing driver.
0: Oh.
3: I'm at the airport.
0: Oh.
3: I'm at the airport somewhere as we speak.
0: Oh.
3: Yeah.
0: Oh my goodness.
3: And damn, you and me, WhatsApp group, my man.
0: Same WhatsApp group. There we are. We are keeping Cyril's economy going. South Africa is better with us. You know what I mean? They're better off with us. They need us in actual fact.
3: Absolutely.
0: All right. So, Tulani, I've got one category for you. I'm going to give you 30 seconds. You just give me answers. Give me any answer. The first 6 we count that are correct, then you get those tickets. 4 of them, in actual fact. All right.
3: Okay,
0: Tulani, here is your category for this afternoon. I need you to just name 6 things that you would pack to go to the stadium.
2: Let's go. The clock starts now.
0: Yeah, let's go.
3: Game chair,
0: yeah.
3: Umbrella,
0: mm-hmm.
3: A sunscreen,
0: yeah.
3: A cool drink,
0: uh-huh.
3: Water, and then your cell phone. You need a cell phone to update the score.
0: You do need a cell phone, and what you need is tickets. Congratulations!
2: You did it! Yeah. You are our 6 out of 6 wins.
0: Tulani, you were scaring me over there at the beginning because you started off quite hesitant and I was like, I hope you don't mess this up in 30 seconds.
3: No.
0: Ah, man. And Tulani, congratulations. 4 tickets are all yours. You're off to Ellis Park on Saturday. Who are you taking with you?
3: I'm going to take my 2 daughters and I'm going to take the madam with me.
0: Ah, that is so beautiful. It's going to be a family day out and you're working on a public holiday, so you've got to make it up to them. You know what I mean?
3: No. I'm going to park this car and I'm going to go to the stadium.
0: Amazing. Tulani, have a fantastic public holiday. Thank you so much for your service on the roads, keeping us safe out there. And yeah, we'll see you on Saturday, okay?
3: Thank you, Abadi. Thank you as well.
0: Amazing. You are back with producer DX, and there we have it. Tulani, who's doing the job, the good job. Do you know what? We actually don't say thanks enough to e-hailing drivers because on public holidays, if they decide that, you know, we're just not going to work, what happens to some of us who don't have cars? We'll have to stay home. Or I'd just be at work because apparently we work on public holidays when we're broke.
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0: It's Mikasa with Mamela on 947. We're heading to 2 p.m. Dominique's got your news just after 2. And then we're going to play Crack the Code with Leroy Merlin, where you can win 5,000 rands in Leroy Merlin vouchers. Three songs. Literally, it's three snippets of a common word that's in there. You've got to guess it, and then you win that 5,000 rand voucher. So difficult! That's up after the news.
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2: It's around 23 degrees in Joburg. Good afternoon, I'm Dominique Machola. KwaZulu-Natal police have arrested a wanted suspect linked to the 2021 murders of 9 people in Durban. At the same time, 6 people were shot dead inside a house in Sydenham, while 3 others were killed near that location. One of 2 suspects in the matter was killed in a shootout with police, while the second evaded arrest until he was found in Melmoth last night. The police's spokesperson, Robert Nichiwunda.
3: The second suspect was elusive, but relentless police efforts led them to Oboka area in Melmoth, where he was in hiding, and he was cornered and arrested. He will appear in the Durban Magistrate Court on Friday, 25 September, on multiple counts of murder.
2: Meanwhile, investigations are underway into the murders of 11 people in Gwamakuta.
3: Detectives are following several leads, and it's a matter of time before suspects are arrested.
2: And Sports, Arts and Culture Minister Gayton McKenzie says Heritage Day should be about more than just one day of celebration. McKenzie says South Africa's heritage is rooted in the country's history, but it should also help shape the future. He says heritage is about understanding where South Africa comes from, preserving the culture and tradition that define the country, and passing that knowledge to future generations. McKenzie says the day should therefore be an opportunity to reflect on the country's past, while also thinking about the kind of South Africa that future generations will inherit. He was speaking at the National Heritage Day celebration in the Western Cape.
4: You know what's important? Heritage is not only for today. Heritage is what has happened before and what is going to happen afterwards. It doesn't make us weaker. It makes us stronger. It makes us wanting to learn from each other. And South Africa's got one of the richest heritages that you can ever find.
2: And Japan's 17-year-old swimmer Shin Ohashi has broken the world record in the men's 200-meter breaststroke at the Asian Games. Ohashi won the gold medal with a record time of 2 minutes and 4.8 seconds. China and North Korea also won gold medals in weightlifting, while Japan's 11-year-old e-sport player Yuki Kushihara continued his impressive run, beating opponents almost 3 times his age. But the games have also been hit by organizational problems. Several teams have complained about a shortage of accommodation and unreliable shuttle buses. More than 17,000 athletes and officials are attending, while many staying in hotels, temporary huts or cruise ship. Your Gauteng temperatures today will peak at around 30 degrees. Dominique Machola, Eyewitness News.
5: Love that our Minister of Sports, Arts and Culture is having a wonderful time on Heritage Day, speaking all things about how we're so rich in heritage in South Africa, rich in culture. And it's so interesting because you know what else we're rich in?
2: Mm-hmm.
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5: 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Heritage, they say. Wow.
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5: Happy Heritage Day to everyone who's involved in the arts and culture. I hope you'll start getting some recognition soon from the government's department that's supposed to be taking care of us. Anyway, happy times! Your chance to win 5,000 rands in Leroy Merlin voucher is coming up. We're going to play Crack the Code. You've got to find one common word in the 3-song montage we're going to play for you. Then you could win all of that. And we've got so much fun coming up tomorrow. 947. As we celebrate our heritage in South Africa, tomorrow afternoon, we're getting the lovely ladies from Mzansi Threaded to join us in studio. Oh my goodness, it's all about local, how we produce locally, women supporting women and building each other. And yeah, that's all happening tomorrow on the show.
6: You know I'm impatient, so why would you leave me waiting outside the station when it was like minus 4 degrees and I...

0: title track of the biggest album of her career. Thank You Next. It's Ariana Grande on 947. Ari's just wrapped up the biggest tour of her career in 8 years because she couldn't obviously tour during the pandemic. And she finished the Eternal Sunshine tour, has taken a break from the public eye, and Fucker in Law comes out on the 25th of November. So it's 2 months from now that Ariana Grande's latest box office hit basically comes out. Ben Stiller is in it, of course, as well as a Robert De Niro. Is it Robert De Niro? Yeah, it is. They reprise their roles. Let's get you winning.
1: Three songs, one hidden word, and a 5,000 rand prize. It's time to crack the lyric with Leroy Merlin on 947.
0: All right, crack the code time with Leroy Merlin. There's a 5,000 rand Leroy Merlin voucher that is up for grabs. All I need you to do is listen to the three song montage that I'm going to play for you and then tell me what the one word that you heard in there in common is, all related to homeware, and you could win a 5,000 rand voucher this afternoon. Nice on a public holiday, yeah? So I'll play you those songs and then you've got to figure it out. Like I said, very, very difficult this one. What's the word in common?

I am not even ashamed. I do not know any of those songs. I've never heard them in my life, but I do know what the word in common is. Shall we do it again?

0: word in common is over there. If you do, send me a WhatsApp with the keyword Leroy Merlin, your name and ID number, and the answer to 0614-947-947. So it's Leroy Merlin, your name and ID number, as well as the answer to 0614-947-947. What's the common word here? I think you've got it now, right? There's a message that I've just gotten about this montage. I can't play it again, surely.
1: How many more?
2: How many more?
1: Enough. Enough. Enough. Enough.
0: The Hollywood celebs have said, how many more? Enough. Enough. You should have the answer by now. So yeah, get to those WhatsApps and you could be winning in the next couple of moments. Let's get back to your tunes though right now with Billie Eilish. It's 947.

0: Liquid Deep, Rise Again on 947. 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
1: Three songs, one hidden word, and a 5,000 rand prize. It's time to crack the lyric with Leroy Merlin on 947.
0: I mean, the word is hidden, but is it really? If you hear it three times. It's Leroy Merlin's 8th birthday, and to celebrate, you can win a 5,000 rands voucher. We've got a 3-song mashup, and you just needed to listen to it, and there's a home improvement word in there that you need to get. If you get it right, you win that voucher. What did we have today?

0: Ed. That is what we have got this afternoon. And we go to Olivedale to chat to Courtney. Court, how's it going?
1: Hello, how are you?
0: I'm very well, thanks, my babe. How are you doing?
1: I'm good, thank you. I'm just a bit nervous.
0: Nervous? God, what? How can you be nervous? You're already on the radio. You are a superstar, my friend.
1: I'm joking.
0: Listen, look, you're on the line, which means you're officially a celebrity. Oh my goodness. And you can be a celebrity with a 5,000 Rand Leroy Merlin voucher. How does that sound?
1: Amazing.
0: All right. So Court, we had our three songs that I played for you. Yes. I mean, the word is all about home improvement. So, what you got for me this afternoon? What word do you think it is?
1: I think it is bricks.
0: Bricks.
1: Yes.
0: How sure are you, Courtney?
1: I am 99% sure.
0: 99. What happened to that 1%? Because you know that 1% can kill you sometimes, eh?
1: I know. But like, what happens if I've just been brought on the air just to say it's
0: just
1: wrong?
0: To lose?
1: I don't want to be that person.
0: I love it. You're my favorite because you're just like me. I hate being embarrassed. And it's like, what if they're calling me to make me an example? To be like, God, you're so close. You're so close. But, and then that happens. You know what I mean?
1: You scared me. I thought I got it wrong.
0: Court, you're terrified at the moment. You know what? I'm going to put you out of your misery. Bricks it is. Congratulations. Oh my goodness. Court, you're making me nervous. I'm like kind of sweating now because you're just like, what is going on?
1: Oh my goodness.
0: Look, you have won. Congratulations. We'll play this again just to make sure. There we go. It is signed. It is sealed. It is delivered. It is confirmed. You are our winner. It is a 5,000 Rand Leroy Merlin voucher. What do you plan to do with your voucher?
1: Well, my boyfriend is currently in hospital right now. And
0: what?
1: I just want to give his family, like, oh, sorry, I'm going to cry now. I just want to give his family something back.
0: Oh,
1: because they've been through so much. So I just want to say, like, you got this.
0: Yeah, he does. Carry on. He does. He'll carry on. We'll keep you in our thoughts and prayers, Courtney. Congratulations. And what a beautiful gesture. That is so, so, so kind. I hope that, you get more blessings and all the good stuff coming your way as well for being such a wonderful human being. All right.
1: Thank you so much.
0: Oh, it's a pleasure, my friend. It's a pleasure.
1: Have
0: sending
1: a good
0: you
1: day.
0: All of my love. Please don't cry because I'm an easy crier. Like, don't do that. I'm going to send you to producer DX right now. All right. And he'll get you covered. Okay. All right. Love you, Court. Oh, man. That's not nice whatsoever. And sending all of our love and prayers to Courtney's boyfriend and the family as well. It sounds like it is something that could be quite serious. So, all of our love, our thoughts and our prayers. And hopefully once he's out, he'll be redoing the house with that voucher. Yeah, you can tune in again tomorrow and you could win with Leroy Merlin on 947.
2: 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Afternoons.

0: Miles Smith on 947. It's heaven. So, Mama Howe's here. She'll be on your radio in 25 minutes in for 947 Drive. And she's trying to steal my shades. Like, my Zaz game is not to be played with. I lose so many shades that I can't be giving them away. Maybe if I lose them, then she'll find them. There we go. Yeah. Anyway, coming up. Oh my goodness, it's almost home time. I'm so excited. I'll play some Sam Smith for you and we'll wrap up the show with brand new Slater on 947. 947.
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Sam Smith. They dropped a brand new album just a month ago. So good. We actually had the single on the show the other day. Kim Petras is also on this. It's Unholy on 947. You're with Zweli. 15 minutes and then Mama Howe takes over on 947 Drive. Before I get out of here though, tomorrow's a big day. It's a big day for all the Swifties. Taylor Swift is dropping new music and everybody went... I know, like, do we need it? Do we really need new music from Taylor Swift at this point? And don't get me wrong, me, I like Taylor Swift's music. I've listened to, what was it? I started liking when she started doing like some pop stuff. So I listened to like a bit of Red, where she had I Knew You Were Trouble. And then we got into 1989, I think, which was her best album. I mean, that was just really good. And I enjoyed, you know, some of the stuff. Hated Reputation, liked the stuff she released in... 2020, what was that album? Folklore. Oh, I love Folklore. What a great album. I just feel like after that, it's just a matter of releasing music to either compete with people, and it just feels so inauthentic. It just doesn't feel as organic as it once used to. So I'm very much I listen to throwback Taylor Swift. You know what I mean? Nonetheless, it's not about me. She's not doing this for me. She's doing this for you as a big fan, as a Swiftie. And Patient Zero finally drops tomorrow. The music video is out on Sunday at the MTV Video Music Awards. It stars, of course, Taylor Swift, Dakota Johnson, as well as Colin Farrell. The Irishman is going to be there. It's a pop emergency right now because we've got the very first clip that anyone has heard or has gotten from the new Taylor Swift song. She was literally on Good Morning America about an hour ago, and We've managed to get that snippet. We've managed to get a snippet of Patient Zero. Swifties, are you ready? Loud? No, I'm kidding. Not loud. I can't hear you.

0: Patient Zero, Taylor Swift, is out tomorrow. Life of a Showgirl, the encore, that's the deluxe version, is also out tomorrow with four additional tracks. And we'll have Patient Zero for you right here on Afternoons with Zweli tomorrow at about 1:30, where we do News It or Lose It. So yeah, Swifties, get excited. Your girl is dropping new music. It is all happening. And I'll have all of that for you tomorrow. Hey, also something super, super exciting that's happening tomorrow. It's still Heritage Month. Today's Heritage Day. We're getting the ladies in from Mzansi Threaded. Yeah, amazing, amazing. Local, what is it? A local company. It's local fashion. It's a local brand. And what I love about Mzansi Threads is that they describe themselves as the home of South African creators, brands, and culture. And the idea is to connect local creators, brands, businesses, and audiences through culture, commerce, and collaboration. So we're going to chat about all of that. And hey, as they always say, and it's something that rings so true, it's time for everyone to stop talking about, you know, supporting local. We always say that we need to support local. It's time that we start doing it. And I've actually been consciously making more of an effort to wear more local, particularly to big events. I don't really care about coming to work, that sort of thing, because no one really sees me. But whenever I'm out and about, I really want to support the local guys. So Mzansi Threaded are going to be here. It's going to be great. We'll have them in. We'll chat all about the stuff that they've got. And we'll see if we can swindle them off of something for free, like something South African inspired that we can wear to Springbok games, Bafana Bafana games. And no, I'm kidding. We're not here to swindle them of anything. We're here to tell you about all the incredible things that they're doing. So yeah, tomorrow at 2 p.m., Mzansi Threaded is going to be in the studio. And yeah, we'll find out more about what they are all about. So yeah, really, really excited about that as we head towards the end of Heritage Month. Hey, I'm not just heading towards the end of the show. I am basically done. Mama How is coming up next, and we're going to play out with one of the hottest new records that you will hear today. It's by Slater. It's called Brand New Chanels, and you're going to have your fist pumping. It's so good. That's next to wrap up the show.
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2: 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If you're not working tomorrow, this is not about you. Here's Slater, brand new Chanel's. So hot. Love you, bye.

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2: There's a guy who banked work in 2021. He banked work because he wanted to set off and go to an EFF protest. Went to this protest and then he ended up getting himself fired at the end of it all. Now, you aren't innocent. You've banked work. I've also banked work. It was back in about 2015. I went out for a night of clubbing. I got home. Must have been around 6:30 in the morning. To my shock, I don't know why I was shocked, but I woke up at like 11. I had to call in immediately and say, I'm sick. But by that point, my Snapchat had already gone off. Karabo immediately texted me and she was like, you might want to delete the evidence of what you were actually doing last night, friend, because this doesn't look good.
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7: It's around 23 degrees in Joburg. Good afternoon, I'm Dominique Majola. Almost 2 weeks after her tragic death, the family of one of the 9 women found murdered in Ekurhuleni says it's still struggling to come to terms with a loss. The 38-year-old Dineo Mutapa's family's friends and community members gathered in Gwathema today to honor her life. Kosikhona Malingamnisi reports.
8: Residents of Gwathema have rallied around Mutapane's family as they bid their daughter a final farewell for her loved ones. Today is a painful reminder of the brutal manner in which her life was cut short, with her killer or killers still unknown. The grief has been compounded by the fact that the family was already mourning the loss of Mutapane's uncle when her body was discovered. The family is now calling for swift justice while urging communities to do more to confront gender-based violence at grassroots level. They say Mutapane's funeral is not only a time to mourn, but also an opportunity to stand together and renew the call for action against violence targeting women. Meanwhile, another victim in the string of Ekurhuleni murders was laid to rest in Limpopo earlier today. Kosikhona Malingamnisi, Eyewitness News.
7: President Cyril Ramaphosa says South Africans can expect an update in the coming days on the steps government is taking to combat gender-based violence and femicide. Ramaphosa was speaking during the National Heritage Day celebration in the Western Cape. He says he will also brief South Africans on the investigation into the killings of women in Ekurhuleni. 9 women's bodies were discovered in Ekurhuleni by 17th September. Ramaphosa had earlier directed law enforcement agencies to prioritize the case with a multidisciplinary specialized investigation team now coordinated by the Deputy National Commissioner for other directive services.
9: I am ashamed of what we men are doing to the women of South Africa. In a few days, I will address the nation on the steps that government is taking to confront gender-based violence and to update our people on the investigations into the killings of women in and around Ekurhuleni.
7: The FBI says it is investigating claims that hackers have breached its systems and stolen sensitive information on thousands of bureau personnel. The cybercrime group known as the Shiny Hunters claimed it has data on around 38,000 people, including FBI agents, staff and job applicants. The information allegedly includes names, badges, numbers, home addresses, phone numbers and details about family members. The FBI says it is investigating whether its own systems were breached or whether the incident involved a third-party provider. Reuters reported that some information includes details about sensitive investigations involving Chinese and Russian intelligence, as well as drug cartels. Cybersecurity experts have described the incident as a retaliation attack, while the FBI says it is working with third-party providers to investigate and reduce any potential risks. Your Gauteng temperatures today will peak at around 26 degrees. Dominic Machola, Eyewitness News.
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11: A very good afternoon. I'm Tato Mulato. The Proteas posted 297 for 8 against Australia in their first ODI at Kingsmead. Matthew Brexer leading the way with a brilliant 112, while Marku Jansen smashed 75 in that 107 six-wicket partnership, leaving Australia needing 298 to win. In rugby, Jasper Visser is set to earn his 50th Springbok cap this weekend as the Boks face Australia, with former Bok Dwayne Vermeulen giving the number 8 some serious props, calling him the go-to guy.
12: Yeah, he got it a lot faster than I did. He's a fantastic player, a really big stalwart in the team, and became one of the leaders in the leadership or core leadership group in the team. He's your go-to guy if you want to go forward, and he's really been playing well.
11: The football tonight sees Jurgen Klopp begin his reign as Germany head coach when they face the Netherlands in Amsterdam in the UEFA Nations League. Klopp speaking about the difference between coaching on club and country level.
13: The difference is in the moment was not that big. So, yeah, we have a bit of a time pressure. We have to put a lot in. If I would say we do the weeks, if we would be together for 4 or 5 weeks and have every day would be like the last few days, it would be too much for the players, definitely. You would never do that. Having a meeting every day, having individual talks every day is intense for both sides.
11: This game kicking off just before 9 at the same time as Portugal and Wales. Cristiano Ronaldo in no rush to retire.
14: Yes, I do. Of course. I'm always thinking in my decisions, my future, present also. I'm a thinker. You have to think everything. So this is why you saw me here now. That is means that I will continue.
11: And finally, George Russell was the fastest in first practice at the Azerbaijan Grand Prix, this ahead of Max Verstappen and George Russell. Tato Mulato, Eyewitness News Sport.
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1: 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And surprises you'll want to replay. 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

0: Paul Russell is Lil Boothang here on 947. Also played you Jessie J with Domino kicking off the show. It's just gone 3:15. Good afternoon and happy Heritage Day. Oh man, it's so good to be with you. Of course, this is the day for us to celebrate all of the different cultures and colors and sounds and the stories and everything that just makes us proudly South African. So good to be with you. It's 947 Drive with Tando. My name is Mamuhao in for Tando and the team. And I'm saying Dumelang, Dumelang. Today we've got Dominique Majola. How do you greet in your language?
1: Sawubona,
0: yes. Zulu girl. Tato.
2: Nakimubedi, so I say Tobela.
0: Tobela. Ralocha. Ralocha. There we go. We've got producer Tobbs very nicely dressed in his Xhosa looking t-shirt. City Molo. Molweni. We're going to be hanging out with you until 6 p.m. Listen, loads coming up on the show today. Disney Channel is celebrating 20 years in South Africa. And so we're going to be testing out your knowledge and the Disney Channel knowledge check. That gets you to the exclusive 20th birthday party happening tomorrow. You get yourself a limited edition Disney Channel 20th branded jacket valued at 1,500 Rand. So make sure not to miss that. We're going to play Can't Beat a little bit later on. And of course, today's Mazda Wonder Drive. We're going to jump into that next. So if you have gone to at 947 Joburg on Facebook and Instagram and you found today's question, then liked and shared the post as well, you could be about to win yourself 5,000 Rand and get yourself that Mazda Wonder Drive experience. Don't miss it. In the meantime, Clean Bandit, Sean Paul and Anne-Marie with Rockabye and Alessia Cara with Here. Welcome to the show.
3: I guess for now you've got the last laugh.

0: It's Sean Paul and Marie. It is Rockabye here on 947. Ooh, I can't wait for Sean Paul to perform right here in South A. He is coming in December. We're going to be jamming to his music. It's 947 Drive with Tando. My name is Mamu Hao in for Tando and the team. And coming up is your chance to win yourself 5,000 Rand and secure your place in the draw for the ultimate Mazda Wonder Drive. Yes, it's a weekend away in the all new Mazda CX-5. And you had to head to at 947 Joburg on our Instagram and Facebook pages to discover today's Mazda Wonder Drive question and like and share the post. Now, of course, we know Mzizi has been taking the Mazda CX-5 for a spin. He is currently on the line. Mzizi, hello, how are you doing?
1: Hello, my friend, and happy Heritage Day. You're
0: happy Heritage
1: right.
0: Day. Yes.
1: Listen, I've been privileged enough to be driving the new CX-5 Homura, and today's Mazda Wonder Drive took me to my old stomping grounds of Melville. So the whole week, I've been showing Joburg different parts of the city that really I fell in love with when I moved to the city. And today I went to Melville because Melville was the place that I first ever had a night out in Joburg. I'm talking about Hell's Kitchen back in the day.
0: Yes.
1: We'd have breakfast at Pablo's Eggs Bar when it was still there. So it holds a special place in my heart. And that's why we chose for Melville for today's Wonder Drive.
0: I was going to say, I'm kind of mad at you now. How does it feel to not be here at work doing your show? But that's such a nice memory, you know. I can't even be mad at you.
1: No, 100%. Listen, currently I'm at a bride day. Of course, it is Heritage Day. So there's about 2,000 people here. They've set up 125 bride stands. So it's a proper vibe here.
0: Wow.
1: Not in Melville, but it is still a Wonder Drive of its own.
0: Oh, 100%. Okay, I'm definitely convinced. And it sounds like it's definitely the vehicle that we need to be zipping all across the city and enjoying some good memories as well here in Joburg. Mzizi, I will not keep you. Go back and do your brying. And we look forward to seeing you right here back in studio doing your job.
1: Listen, thank you for holding down the fort. Somebody's going to do it. Somebody's going to make sure the company keeps running, and we rely on you. We will be back tomorrow though.
0: 100%. Awesome, man. Big shout out to Mzizi for that one. And of course, if you commented with your answer, liked and shared the post, you could win yourself that 5,000 Rand plus secure your place in the draw for the ultimate Mazda Wonder Drive. And you can be just like Mzizi, taking your Mazda CX-5 Homura all across town. 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We'll jump into that next, right behind some Monarch with Yulai on 947.
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0: Justin Bieber, it's anyone here on 947. It's 947 Drive with Tando. I'm Mamuhao, in for Tando and the team. And if you went to at 947 Joburg on Facebook and Instagram and you found today's Mazda Wonder Drive and answered today's CX5 question and liked and shared the post, you could be about to win yourself 5,000 Rand and qualify for that ultimate Mazda Wonder Drive experience. 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
0: 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Hello.
2: Hi, Mom. How are you?
0: I'm so good. Thank you. How have you been spending your Heritage Day, Kuselwa?
2: Oh, I haven't been doing anything today. Just sitting indoors. You know, the kids are home for the first time. So, yeah, I've been cooking the whole day.
0: Oh, beautiful. Okay, well, we're about to bring even more action, hopefully, to your Heritage Day. Kuselwa, you had to look at that social media post today and the question of today, right? And today's question was, what is the power output of the all-new Mazda CX-5 Homura's 2.5-litre petrol engine?
2: Yes.
0: Kuselwa, what was the answer to the question?
2: The answer was 132 kilowatts power.
0: Ooh. Are you sure?
2: Yes, because the petrol engine is 2.5 litres, so the kilowatts was 132 kilowatts.
0: 132? Are you sure you didn't type it in wrong? 123?
2: No, it says 132. I'm like, 213?
0: No?
2: No?
0: 312? 231? Are you sure?
2: No, definitely not 100% sure.
0: She said, I'm standing 10 toes down, Mamuhao. You won't trick me. Kuselwa, congratulations. You've won yourself 5,000 Rand. Hey, all that cooking today and you are still sharp, my sister. You are also in the running to win that grand prize of a Mazda Wonder Drive experience worth 30,000 Rand. Congratulations.
2: Thank you so much, guys. Thank you, 947, and to the Mazda. Thank you.
0: Awesome, man. What are you going to do with your 5,000 Rand, Sis Kuselwa?
2: 5,000 Rand? I'm short with school fees for my son, so I'm going to pay 3,000 because I'm short with 3,000, so I'm going to pay that and close the 2026 school fees, and then the rest, Christmas clothes, is already Christmas.
0: Hey, I can't believe it. Oh, my goodness. But yes, very well done to you, and that's so, so special. And trust me, every little thing that you put into, you know, your son's education and everything that is just going to add to your children's life, they will thank you for it one day. Beautiful, beautiful testament from a mom.
2: Thank you so much.
0: Nice, man. Yes. And you can also head to at 947 Joburg on Facebook and Instagram tomorrow. Answer that CX5 question just like Kuselwa did. Like and share the post and you could be our next winner. And you need to listen tomorrow. All right. Make sure that you are tuned into the show tomorrow. That grand prize is on the way. And I mean, we're talking about something like a 2-day luxury self-drive experience through the cradle of humankind. Oh! An allocated Mazda CX-5 for the whole duration of the experience. Can you believe it? Make sure that you tune in tomorrow. And of course, keep your eye on our social media pages at 947 Joburg.
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0: Throwing it back for your Heritage Day with this one by One Direction. It's called Story of My Life here on 947. And of course, it is Heritage Day, long weekend. Perhaps you did make it a long weekend and you're still trying to figure out what you are going to be up to. Well, my darling, are you ready? I feel like I always have to read luxurious marble circus things in a bit of an accent. You know, you can't do it normally because it's Evophoria. 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
7: It's around 23 degrees in Joburg. Good afternoon, I'm Dominique Machola. 38-year-old Dineo Mutapane has been finally laid to rest in Gwathema, Ekurhuleni. Mutapane's body was found dumped on the side of the road in the township last Tuesday, making her the ninth woman to be found murdered since July. A joint funeral for Mutapane and her uncle, who also died recently, was held at a local community hall. The family says it's still struggling to come to terms with their loss. Kosukona Malingamnisi reports.
8: Residents of Gwathema have rallied around Mutapane's family as they bid their daughter a final farewell. For her loved ones, today is a painful reminder of the brutal manner in which her life was cut short, with her killer or killers still unknown. The grief has been compounded by the fact that the family was already mourning the loss of Mutapane's uncle when her body was discovered. The family is now calling for swift justice while urging communities to do more to confront gender-based violence at grassroots level. They say Mutapane's funeral is not only a time to mourn, but also an opportunity to stand together and renew the call for action against violence targeting women. Meanwhile, another victim in the string of Ekurhuleni murders was laid to rest in Limpopo earlier today. Kona Malingamnisi, Eyewitness News.
7: The KwaZulu-Natal government says gun violence is becoming a major problem in the province. This comes on the back of a mass shooting in Gwamakota on Tuesday night, which claimed 11 lives and injured three others. At the same time, authorities are still probing a recent spat of school shootings, plaguing the province. At least three high school students in KZN have been killed in three separate shootings. Speaking on the sidelines of Gwamakota mass shooting yesterday, KZN Premier Tamin Duli.
10: We will not stop as the government of KwaZulu-Natal to seek solutions. Yesterday we had 2-minute meetings. In fact, we were focusing on the killings of the women in the province, not knowing that we will today walk out with the news that 11 people have been shot dead in this area of Gwamakota.
7: A new parliament has been elected in Morocco following polls that recorded a dismissal turnout. Yesterday, only 38% of eligible voters turned up to make their mark. Preliminary results have seen the Authenticity and Modernity Party taking 95 out of 395 seats in parliament. Zekona Miso reports.
11: Morocco's latest polls have recorded the lowest turnout in almost 20 years, with young voters barely represented. While the Authenticity and Modernity Party is leading the parliamentary seat count in parliament, the National Rally for Independence followed with 66 seats, while the Islikal Party took 65. A total of 16 million citizens registered to cast their ballots. However, only 4% of that figure represented youth between the ages of 18 and 24. Morocco uses a multi-party parliamentary system with power shared through coalitions. At this stage, an official ruling coalition for the new term is yet to be announced. Zekona Miso, Eyewitness News.
7: A partly cloudy Friday in store for Gauteng tomorrow. Johannesburg drops to overnight lows of 13, peaking at 27. Pretoria 14 and 28. Vereeniging 11 and 26. Dominique Machola, Eyewitness News.
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12: A very good afternoon. I'm Tato Mulato. The Proteas are live in Durban right now, trying to uphold their 12-year ODI winning streak against Australia. A wicket just happened. Marco Jansen getting his breakthrough for Travis Head to depart for 36 as things stand. Australia on 129 for 2 after 16 overs. In rugby, the Springboks made 13 changes to their starting lineup for that once-off test against Australia in Perth on Sunday. For 22-year-old tight head prop Zachary Porthen, he reiterated that the chosen squad is hungrier than ever.
13: First things first, this is like obviously test rugby. Everyone that goes out on the field knows that it means a lot to each player, it means a lot for the country. That in itself is enough to get you up for any game. And yes, we've had 2 weeks to get used to Australia, but a lot of the boys here, especially this week, since there's been a change of so many changes in the lineup, a lot of the guys are actually hungrier than you think.
12: In selected UEFA Nations League fixtures tonight, Germany facing Netherlands in Jurgen Klopp's first game in charge. Klopp saying that the biggest adjustment from club football to international management is the lack of time.
14: This is everything what you do in a club, just really in a small period of time. But that's now really cool because in this competition, all the other teams have exactly the same.
12: 8:45, that's when this game kicks off at the same time as Portugal and Wales, with Cristiano Ronaldo showing no signs of stopping.
15: I had a conversation with our president, with our coach. They count with me. I still believe that I'm able to help the national team to reach what they want. I think I can give to the national team my support, not only through the goals, but also outside the football.
12: Elsewhere, Man United confirmed Connor King has been appointed as the new assistant first-team goalkeeper coach, and less than 24 hours after leaving FC Platinum, former Kaizer Chiefs star Yeyo Letulenyane has secured a head coaching gig at the Botswana Giants Mutshudi Centre Chiefs. We understand that Yeyo will be announced by Mokgosi later on today. Tato Moloto, Eyewitness News Sport.
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Maroon 5 on 947. It's called Memories. It's 947 Drive with Tando. My name is Mamuhao. In for Tando and the team, we're hanging out together until 6 p.m. celebrating Heritage Day together. And listen, still loads to come up on the show, including your chance to win with Disney Channel. They are celebrating their 20th birthday in South Africa, and we're going to be testing your Disney Channel knowledge. But first, it is Heritage Day today, right? And we can't celebrate where we come from without the right soundtrack. Music is such a big part of our heritage. You know, we always talk about the meals, the hidden gems, but there's also the music that just really makes you feel like I am South African and I'm proud to be. What is that one song that officially makes it feel like Heritage Day for you? Maybe you've been playing your own playlist. Maybe in your house, it is just that one song that gets you back. I'd love to know what those are. You know, I also have my little list of those kinds of songs. The first one is definitely this one. Now.

Yes, Ndawoyami by Zama Jobe. Listen, this song, I'll just play it in the mornings and it will just get me going. To this day, it is still right up there on, you know, just incredible South African songs that we've had. Also, this one takes me right back. The Politones. Remember Khan Morby and his eyeliner. This song takes me back to attending Joburg Day, in fact, when I was still in primary school. I can't believe it. And I remember I was there, I think I was in grade 4 or 5 or something like that, and wearing my little cap, and I was just so excited. You know, I even went in right in the front to go and ask the Politones and all of the artists that were performing at Joburg Day that year to sign my cap. I must actually go and find that cap, but the Politones signed my cap that year, and this song just takes me right back to that memory. And of course, for all of us South Africans, this song is always a winner. Man, oh man, what Mandoza did in this track cannot be overstated. It cannot be repeated. Iconic, legendary, all of the above. What's that one song for you? 066-3818-609. Send it through onto the WhatsApp line. Let's enjoy Heritage together, Heritage Day together through the music here on 947. In the meantime, Rachel Chinuri, this one's called One Song Away from Crying. Turn it up.

0: Mike Posner, he released a new version of this song to reflect, you know, just the journey that he's had and where he is right now in life, completely changing the lyrics, because this, you know, represents how he used to be when he was younger and the habits that he had. And now he's in just a much better place, and it's with new inspiring lyrics as well. This one is called I Took a Pill here on 947. And there's something to be said about the authenticity, right, that comes through music, and especially on a day like today, it's Heritage Day. I think music is something that we really have to be proud of here in South Africa. The songs, the sounds that have just taken us through the years, given us some incredible memories, and of course have made us feel proudly South African. What is a song like that for you? I asked you to send your request through onto the WhatsApp line so we can celebrate a little bit together. That one song that officially makes it feel like Heritage Day in your house. Got a message in from Cara, and she chose this particular song by Mikasa. Now, they are a South African institution for sure. This song is their very first. Do you remember when this song came out? It was like, who are these guys? Why are they so good? Where did they come from? Back in 2011, they released this as their breakout track. They're celebrating 15 years of being together this year. These Streets by Mikasa. Let's turn it up as we enjoy Heritage Day together.
1: These Streets is a very special song for us as Mikasa. It's the very first song that we released. It's a song that is proudly South African. It's about the streets of Mzansi. And we know that you guys are going to love this one. Let's take it all the way back.

0: This is how your Heritage Day sounds here on 947. We're taking it back with some proudly South African tunes. What is that one song that just makes it feel like a Heritage Day officially for you? Mikasa, These Streets, their breakout track, taking it back to 2011. And look where they are now, 15 years later. Oh my goodness. It's 947 Drive with Tando. My name is Mamuhao, in with you until 6 p.m. Your WhatsApps are coming in thick and fast. So after the break, I do have the sounds of Johnny Clegg, an absolute classic, Scatterlings of Africa, requested by Jeremiah on the WhatsApp line. And the one song, of course, that we have to play. We couldn't do a Heritage Day celebration through the music without some freshly ground. Doobie Doo is up next. 947.
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0: classic. It's your Heritage Day in a song, freshly ground with Doobie Doo on 947. This one was released all the way back in 2004. It was part of their second studio album, Nomvula. Oh my goodness, what a beautiful album. I had the CD and I had it on repeat. Also played you another classic, Johnny Clegg, Scatterlings of Africa. That one was released all the way back in 1982. Remember, we used to call him the White Zulu, and he was just such a South African icon, anti-apartheid activist as well. And I mean, that is definitely Heritage Day in a song. I wish we had enough time to play all of the requests. I mean, Carol even says Africa by Toto. We have PJ Powers. We have Double HP. We have such incredible music heritage here in South Africa. Thank you so much for sending your request through. It's 947 Drive with Tando. My name is Mamuhao in for Tando and the team. And now is the time to make you a winner winner. Coming up, 947 and Disney Channel are putting you to the test in the Disney Channel Knowledge Check. 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All you have to do is WhatsApp us on 061-4947-947 for your chance to play. 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

0: XCX, Troye Sivan. I'd also love to go back to 1999. Hey, no bills, no rent, no thinking about petrol. Such nice times. It's 947 Drive with Tando. I'm Mamuhao in for Tando and the team until 6 p.m. And Disney Channel is celebrating 20 years in South Africa, and we are testing your Disney Channel knowledge. 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
0: Yes, Disney Channel celebrating 20 years on South African television. Man, I would have bodied this quiz. Disney Channel was my absolute jam back in the day. I mean, it has been home to iconic programming from historical content like Hannah Montana, of course, to current classics like the Descendants franchise, and that is on DSTV Channel 303. Now, we have our two contestants on the line. Felicity from Centurion. Hello, you're live on 947.
2: Hi. How are you?
0: So good. How are you doing?
2: I'm okay. I'm very excited.
0: Okay, okay. That's good. I was going to stop you there just saying you're okay. Listen, you have the chance to win big here. You're going to be playing against Marsha from Joburg South. Hello, Marsha.
3: Hi there.
0: Are you well? Are you excited? Are you ready?
3: So excited. So ready. We are on our way back home from Sun City, and we caught the end of the line and entered, yeah.
0: Ooh, all right. Look at you just grabbing hold of those opportunities, and I'm sure after Sun City. Hey, Felicity, you've got to come guns blazing here against Marsha. All right, ladies. So I have five questions for you to answer. If you think you have the correct answer, you need to shout your name and you need to answer the question. If you do not answer the question, you forfeit that and we'll go to the next person. Are we all ready?
3: Ready.
0: Cool. All right. Question number one. Which one of Raven's children inherit her psychic powers? Is it A, Booker? Is it B, Nia? Or is it C, Tamia?
2: Felicity.
0: Felicity, go ahead.
2: B, Booker.
0: It was actually A, Booker, but yes, that is correct. It is indeed Booker. All right, question number two. In Kim Possible, what is Ron's surname? Is it A, Impossible? Is it B, Stoppable? Or is it C, Unstoppable?
2: Felicity.
0: Felicity.
2: B, Stoppable.
0: And that is correct. All right, so we've got two for Felicity. Let's go, Marsha, let's go. Question number three. Wizards of Waverly Place. How many kids are in the Russo family on the Wizards of Waverly Place? Is it A, two kids? Is it B, four kids? Or is it C, three kids?
2: Felicity. Marsha.
0: Felicity was first there, Marsha. I'm so sorry. Go ahead, Felicity.
2: C, three.
0: That is correct. And, well, we did have two questions left, but Marsha, I'm so sorry. It seems like Felicity has taken this one. Felicity, congratulations!
3: Welcome, Felicity.
0: Well done, Felicity. Marsha, thank you so much for playing, and please make sure to keep on entering, okay? Okay. Thank you for
3: thank
0: listening.
3: You.
0: Awesome,
3: thank
0: man. You. Felicity, you have won yourself tickets for four to the exclusive Disney Channel 20th birthday party. You have plans tomorrow, my sister. You also get yourself that limited edition Disney Channel 20th anniversary branded jacket. Hey, look at you. You're going to be stunting on us, Felicity.
2: I'm so excited.
0: Oh, that's so beautiful. Who are you going to be taking? Who are these four tickets going to?
2: My sister, my mom, and my little sister as well.
0: Oh, beautiful. It's going to be a family affair. Enjoy it, and we'll see you tomorrow.
2: Thank you.
0: Awesome,
2: bye.
0: Man. That's how we do it. We're celebrating Disney Channel's 20th year in South Africa. It's all thanks to Disney Channel here on 947.
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10: It's around 24 degrees in Joburg. Good afternoon, I'm Dominique Machola. The health department has secured limited doses of mpox vaccines as part of its response to local transmissions. 22 mpox cases have been confirmed in parts of the country. This includes 18 cases in the Western Cape, 3 in Gauteng and 1 in KwaZulu-Natal. The department is urging anyone who has been in contact with a patient to seek immediate treatment. Corinda Jackmahan reports.
11: The viral infection may cause a painful rash or sores, fever and swollen glands. It can spread through close physical contact with an infected person, including sexual contact. During a global outbreak in 2022, South Africa formally recorded its first case. Another resurgence occurred in 2024, with 25 cases and 3 deaths. The current cases include a 47-year-old Cape Town resident who tested positive after his return from Spain. A German and Norwegian citizen have also been infected. There are just over 500 mpox vaccines in Gauteng, kept in special freezers, while outbreak response teams continue to monitor transmission clusters. Corinda Jagmohan, Eyewitness News.
10: Sports, Arts and Culture Minister Gayton McKenzie says Heritage Day should be about more than just one day of celebration. McKenzie says South African heritage is rooted in the country's history, but it should also help shape the future. He says heritage is about understanding where South Africans come from, preserving the cultures and traditions that define the country and passing that knowledge to future generations. He was speaking at the National Heritage Day celebration in the Western Cape.
12: You know what's important? Heritage is not only for today. Heritage is what has happened before and what's going to happen afterwards. It doesn't make us weaker. It makes us stronger. It makes us wanting to learn from each other. And South Africa's got one of the richest heritages that you can ever find.
10: And in Zimbabwe's President Emmerson Mnangagwa has called for Africa to have a stronger voice on the United Nations Security Council. Mnangagwa was addressing day 3 of the United Nations 81st General Assembly in New York. The forum offers a space for multilateral debate about global issues for the UN's 193 member state. Mnangagwa called for more reliable funding for African Union peace operations.
13: 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As such, Zimbabwe shall support Africa's silencing the guns agenda and a strong action against terrorism, organized crime, illicit arms flows, and illegal resource trafficking.
10: A partly cloudy Friday in store for Gauteng tomorrow. Johannesburg drops to overnight lows of 13, peaking at 27. Pretoria 14 and 28. Vereeniging 11 and 26. 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
15: A very good afternoon. I'm Tato Moloto. Perfect weather in Durban for the first ODI between the Proteas and Australia. 50 ODI wickets for Marco Jansen, becoming only the 30th Proteas men's player to reach this milestone. But the game is not over because Australia now need 110 runs to win from South Africa's target of 298. In rugby, the new URC season gets underway tomorrow with three matches. The Stormers are the first South African side in action when they face Connacht, Benetton hosting Dragons, while Ulster take on Edinburgh. Meanwhile, the Springbok assistant coach Dwayne Vermeulen says that making 13 changes was always in the plans and not disrespect for Australia.
16: Yes, we're making a couple of changes, but obviously in the long run, and everyone knows exactly what to do and you know when to play and when to pitch. So in the beginning, Rassie said everyone will get an opportunity to play, and you know, this is just backing his word and obviously getting the guys to understand, listen, we don't just say things, we execute it. And hopefully, you know, the guys take that opportunity and show us what they've got.
15: On Sunday, the sides go head-to-head in a once-off test in Perth. Meanwhile, the football tonight sees a new era for two European heavyweights. This as Netherlands host Germany in the opening round of the UEFA Nations League. Both sides have a new coach, Xavi, taking charge of the Dutch for the first time, while Jürgen Klopp makes his Germany debut in Amsterdam. This game kicks off at the same time as Portugal and Wales. This at 8:45. Here's Cristiano Ronaldo.
17: This is a new generation, a young generation. But for me, the basic point and the most important point, it's to be able inside the pitch to score goals and help the team to win games.
15: Finally, if you missed it, Rafael Nadal and Andy Murray will come out of retirement to face each other. This a decade after their last meeting. The multiple Grand Slam winners will face off as part of the 10th anniversary celebration for the Rafael Nadal Academy in Mallorca on the 3rd of October. Tato Moloto, Eyewitness News Sport.
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Bastille, the rhythm of the night here on 947. It's 947 Drive with Thando. My name is Mamu Hao and I'm hanging out with you until 6 p.m. in for the team. And coming up is your absolute favorite, Can't Beat. All right, we're into week two of another electrifying round of Can't Beat. And this is where you're going to test your knowledge and win with Finish and DeFi. 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

0: Charlie Puth, Beat Yourself Up, one of my favorite tracks at the moment. Hope you enjoyed that one. You're tuned into 947 Drive with Tando. I'm Mamu Hao, in for Tando and the team until 6 p.m. Let's play Can't Beat.
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0: Yeah.
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0: 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T's and C's apply. All right. And on the line, of course, they're going to be going head to head against each other. We've got Margaret in Lanesia. We've got Mlu in Randburg. Mlu is our reigning champion, our reigning can't beat champion. Margaret from Lanesia, how are you doing? Welcome.
2: Good, thanks. How are you?
0: I'm so good, thank you. Margaret, I have a question to ask you before we can play your qualifying question. Please answer for me. Big pots and pans can be washed using the bottom rack of a DeFi dishwasher. Is this true or false?
2: True.
0: That is correct. That means you are going to be facing off against our reigning can't beat champion and challenger. In the house, we have Mlu. How are you doing, Mlu?
3: I'm well. How are you?
0: I'm so good, thank you. You ready to play? You ready to defend your title?
3: Yes, I am.
0: Ooh, Margaret, Mlu is sounding very confident there, hey? Are you going to beat him today?
2: No worries.
0: What? Margaret! Hi, Bo! Margaret, you have to back yourself, my sis. What do you mean? Hey, say, I believe I will beat Mlu. Margaret. Margaret, you know, with that mindset, we might as well just stop the game now already. Hi, Bo. Mlu, what did you do to Margaret?
3: Nothing at all. I just became myself.
0: Oh, my goodness. Margaret, one step at a time. You've got this, okay?
2: All right.
0: Don't be scared. So, I've got a couple of questions to ask you. Today's category for Can't Beat is, of course, Heritage Day. Are you ready?
2: Ready.
0: Let's go. Question number one. What popular South African dish consists of spiced minced meat baked with an egg-based topping? Please say your name first before you say the answer. I'll repeat the question. What popular South African dish consists of spiced minced meat baked with an egg-based topping? It's often said that this is our national dish. Debatable, but... Mlu, go ahead.
3: I think it's bobotjie.
0: Bobotjie is correct. Question number two. Which subgenre of house music originating in South Africa in the mid-2010s features log drum bass lines and airy synths?
3: Mlu,
0: go ahead.
3: Gom.
0: Incorrect. Margaret, do you have an answer?
2: I don't know.
0: You don't know? All right.
3: Can I try again?
0: No, we've gone moving on to the next question. We were looking for Amapiano there. Question number three. Heritage Day is informally known by what popular national pastime that involves cooking over an open fire? Go ahead, Mlu.
3: Braai Day.
0: That is correct. National Braai Day. Margaret, come on, my sister. Come on. I'm going to need you. Come on, Margaret. Question number four. What iconic Gassi street food staple consists of a hollowed out quarter loaf of bread filled with slop chips, bologna, rations, sometimes cheese, sometimes achar as well? Mlu?
3: What?
0: Oh, well, Margaret, I'm sure you knew this one.
2: I don't eat quarter, so I don't know.
0: Okay, well, now's your chance to try one. All right, so we've got, is it three ready for Mlu? Okay, one more question. Margaret, please, my sister. Who is the world-renowned South African DJ and producer who won a Grammy for his 2021 album, Subconsciously?
3: Mlu.
0: Mlu?
3: Black Coffee.
0: And that means today... Mlu is our Can't Beat champion! Once again, congratulations, Mlu.
3: Thank you.
0: Defended your title very strongly there. Margaret, what happened?
2: I told you. I know nothing. nothing about heritage.
0: Oh, Margaret. All right, it's okay. We'll get the next one. But have yourself a fantastic rest of your day. And thank you for playing Can't Beat.
2: Thank you.
0: Oh, my goodness. All right. So, of course, Mlu has won again. He is again today's Can't Beat champion and challenger. And, of course, that means that he returns tomorrow to defend his title. But, of course, if you don't win a daily round, that means Margaret is still eligible for that lucky draw that is happening tomorrow. All right. Mlu? Is Mlu still on the line? Is he still there? Mlu?
4: Yes, I am.
0: Hi, Mlu. Yes, so you're back tomorrow to defend your crown, my brother.
4: I'm excited and nervous at the same time.
0: Yes, you are also in the running to win yourself a Finish and DeFi prize tomorrow. That is all thanks to Finish and DeFi on 947. I'm holding thumbs for you.
4: Bye-bye. Thank you.
0: Awesome, man. So catch us again tomorrow here on 947 Drive with Tunda. We'll have another round of Can't Beat with Finish and DeFi. DeFi and Finish. Enjoy the moment. Forget the dishes.
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0: Akon, Colby Adonis. It's beautiful here on 947. That song takes me all the way back. It's 947 Drive with Tando. I'm Mamu Hau in for the team, hanging out with you until 6 p.m. And of course, it is Heritage Day weekend. You know, I felt so strange this morning waking up because usually every single year I am woken up by music and of course the smell of a braai happening somewhere in the neighborhood, even early in the morning. I kid you not. Last night, yes, there was some doof doof, but not as much as usual. And today there was just no braai smells. I was very, very confused. And then I remembered, it's payday tomorrow. We are waiting with bated breath. And then we are going to have all of our braais and all of our celebrations. But I do want you to make the absolute most of this long weekend. So right now, grab your pen, grab your phone, whatever it is, as I give you your bit of a weekend gig guide with things for you to get up to. And listen, it is a busy one here in Joburg this weekend. If you're looking for some great food, the Kwabong's food pop-up, that kicks off today at Beijing Opera in Blairgowrie, and it runs through until tomorrow. Absolutely free entry, and you get yourself some Afro-Asian flavor and that experience. It is also Joy of Jazz weekend. Yes, the Standard Bank Joy of Jazz at the Sandton Convention Center. Two full days of music. Those tickets are still available online. That is happening on Friday and Saturday. And then from tomorrow until Sunday, the whole weekend, you can take the family, the kids, your friends, absolutely everyone down to Four Ways Mall. They are having a full three-day Heritage Day weekend celebration running up until Sunday. Entry starts for free up to 80 Rand there as well. And this one you have been hearing about on Afternoons with Zweli. It is the Linden Market. The spring edition is back at the Emerentia Botanical Gardens. That is also all weekend from 9 a.m. to 4:30 p.m. Tickets are free to 70 Rand there as well. And of course, one that we spoke about earlier, the luxurious Marble Circus, darling. That's going down at Ground, the venue in Mildestrift, this whole weekend, Saturday and Sunday. Two full days of sound and spectacle with tickets from 990 Rand. So loads to choose from there, and I'm going to be celebrating right along with you. We're going to be hanging out on Saturday and Sunday as well from 2 to 6 p.m. on 947 Weekends with me, Mamu Hau. Now, I do still have some tunes for you before we wrap up our time together. Maestro with I Love It and some Naomi Grace. Figure out the rest up next.
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0: Oh, guess what's also happening this weekend? I am so excited about this one. Our KZN man. Yes, our Zulu man hailing from KZN is now going to be in my hometown this weekend. Yes, this Saturday, the 947 Top 40 with Ndabe, powered by Checkers, is live from Checkers Brentwood Mall in Benoni. 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
4: It feels like your phone rings. You look down, your heart starts to beat faster. Because the last time you saw that name was the morning you ignored it after the night you put it in your phone. Video call. Hi, Banna. Now you start to sweat. Because looking at you is you. But the you that you would look like if you were 20 years younger. And younger you says to 20 years older you, hello, daddy. Your eyes start to cry. New dead tears. And then, while your mouth is trying to find something to say, he says, Dad, I'm an oil tycoon. You want to come and live with me in Dubai, Habibi? And then your body starts to... Yeah, that's what it's like to feel the fire.

0: 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Some are completely outrageous. 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

Maestro, I love it. You're on 947, wrapping up the show for us. Listen, this was so much fun. Thank you so much for spending your Heritage Day afternoon with me. We'll be back together again this weekend between 2 and 6 p.m. with 947 Weekends with me, Mamohau. Have yourself a fantastic rest of your Thursday, your Heritage Day. And of course, stay safe and take care and keep making good things happen. Dominique Majola is standing by with your latest eyewitness news. But first, playing you out with this one. Years and Years and Galantis with Sweet Talker.

0: Years and years, Galantis, Sweet Talker. Listen, we've also left you in some great hands. We are not leaving you empty-handed. Some Beats with Chris Beats is coming up next on 947. 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
1: It's around 23 degrees in Joburg. Good evening, I'm Dominique Machola. The ANC in the Eastern Cape has welcomed a High Court decision dismissing an urgent application to have its candidate list for the November local government election set aside. Two ANC members from the Chris Hani and Alfred Nzor region had challenged the party's candidate selection process. They alleged the ANC's nomination procedures and guidelines were not properly followed and that the final list did not reflect what happened during Branch General meeting. Annelita Fandesa reports.
2: The two ANC members also sought to stop the IEC from issuing candidate registration certificates while the dispute was being resolved. The ANC's Eastern Cape spokesperson, Yanga Zicina, says the party believes the judgment supports its internal candidate selection process. The reasons for the judgment made at the High Court in Makanda are still to be released. The applicants, however, have indicated they will take the matter to the Electoral Court. The dispute comes just weeks before South Africa's local government elections on the 4th of November. Annelita Fandese, Eyewitness News.
1: South Africa is calling for stronger global action to tackle inequality. International Relations Minister Ronald Lamola says inequality should be treated as a global emergency with consequences that stretch beyond income and wealth. Speaking at the International Panel of Inequality on the sidelines of the United Nations General Assembly in New York, Lamola called on UN member state to back the establishment of an international panel on inequality. The initiative follows South Africa's G20 presidency last year, which placed inequality at the center of the global economic agenda. Lamola says inequality affects social cohesion, democracy, economic development, and trust in institutions.
3: Inequality within and between countries corrodes democracy, social cohesion, and sustainable development. It erodes trust in institutions, fuels instability, and undermines human dignity. For South Africa, inequality must be treated as a global emergency.
1: Zimbabwe's President Emmerson Mnangagwa has called for Africa to have a stronger voice in the United Nations Security Council. Mnangagwa was addressing day three of the United Nations 81st General Assembly in New York. The forum offers a space for multilateral debate about global issues for the UN's 193 member state. Mnangagwa called for more reliable funding for African Union peace operations.
4: 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As such, Zimbabwe shall support Africa's silencing the guns agenda and a stronger action against terrorism, organized crime, illicit arms flows, and illegal resource trafficking.
1: A partly cloudy Friday in store for Gauteng tomorrow. Johannesburg drops to overnight lows of 13, peaking at 27. 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

0: Paporisa, who just filled up FNB Stadium alongside Kabza on this track. It's called Particular. Welcome to it, Summer Beats on 947. My name is Chris Beats, hanging out with you on this beautiful Heritage Day. You know when you leave your house and all you can smell is braai meat and you see a whole lot of smoke in the sky, you definitely know it's either the Springboks are playing or it's Heritage Day. And today we're going to have a bit of a dance all the way until 7 p.m. I brought Bazzy along from the 947 block party. So he's coming through just after 6:30. But right now, keeping with the theme of Heritage Day, kicking things off with the sounds of Mikasa. Turn it up, turn it loud. Do get in touch on the WhatsApp line. And not forgetting to tell everyone everywhere, especially those missing SA, that they can stream via the Prime Media Plus app. Let's go.
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0: talking about the sounds of Shakira on this one, as well as our very own Freshly Ground. It's called Waka Waka, in case you didn't know. The 2010 World Cup anthem. But this is the remix right here on Summer Beats on 947. If you're just joining us, we do this every time we stand in for MSW, because like I say, dancing is also a sport, so it just makes sense. But it is National Braai Day, and it is Heritage Day. So I hope you're having an amazing one out there. I hope the braais are going. I hope you're spending it with your loved ones. Or maybe you're at work, just like I am. So we get to hang out. And up next, we've got Bazzy in the building. He's from the 947 block party, and he's coming through with something extra groovy. I call it a braai mix. I can picture myself grooving to this mix while I'm braaiing, while I'm chilling, you know, on a beautiful day like today. So turn it up, turn it loud. We got Bazzy in the mix up next.
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4: It's so important to know who you are first. Yeah. You know? And for the longest time as Africans, we didn't. We were just like following other cultures, other trends, and you know, so that's how I handle myself. 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So how do you make this sustainable, what you've done? How can people plug into your world and follow the moves that you've, you know, that you've taken? And I said to her, let's work on something then, on paper.
5: 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WhatsApp the words Black Coffee to 084-000-0947 and we'll send the link straight to your phone.
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0: 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It's been amazing hanging out with you on this beautiful Heritage Day. 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

Lindley on 947. I Don't Want to Be Yours. Also had Shekana there with Suited, Jess Glynn with All I Am. Of course, a big shout out to Chris Beats. He is back again for the 947 block party this weekend, but definitely getting the weekend vibe started. A big shout out to him right now, though. Welcome to the frequency. I'm Matt L. I'm holding things down for Bulela tonight. Happy Heritage Day, my friend. How was your National Braai Day, hey? I hope it was full of good food, you know, some good people, you know, and of course, beautiful plates. Because I saw some of your statuses today. Yeah, some people were really showing off on those braais. But listen, man, I hope you had a really beautiful day. Now let's keep the good music flowing, all right? If you are hanging out tonight, feel free to check into the show. All right, the number, of course, is 066-381-8609. On the playlist, I've got some Bruno Mars. I've got some Rolene, some DJ Clark. But let's kickstart it like this.

0: 7, Breakaway, what a beautiful jam. Also had Bruno Mars coming in there with 24K Magic and of course DJ Clock Wolves. Happy Thursday. Of course it is a special one today. It is Heritage Day. I hope you enjoyed it. I hope you had a good one. I hope it was as colorful and as beautiful as everybody in our country is, right? We are so blessed to be so diverse. But sometimes, you know, you and I, we test one another. Sometimes we're happy to see each other. Sometimes we're not so happy to see each other. But today, it looks like we are crying tears of joy. How are you, Joseph? He says, why do I want to cry? Huh? I have tears of joy right now. Hey, Matt L, how are you? Hi, Joseph. Shout out to you for checking into the show. If you haven't done so as yet, it is 0663818609. Today is all about good tunes, good music. All right. Maybe you're one of the lucky ones who decided to take the day off tomorrow. So you've got a nice long weekend, hey? Or maybe you're like, hey, Matt L, in Cyril's economy, I am not taking the day off tomorrow. I'm still on the hustle. I'm still on the grind. In fact, maybe you were even working today. Shout out to you. Don't you worry. I'm here for each and every one of you. We're going to keep the music going and have ourselves a really, really good National Bride Day. All right. Coming through after the break, I've got Mr. Props on the playlist. I've got some Lisa and Tyler. How about I add in some Mikasa just to make your day? But of course, I've got your voice notes coming through right after the break.
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0: well. Yo, if I can even show, he even sent a picture with the rice stand and all. Only just starting now. Ha! Must be nice. So I'm definitely guessing you fall part of the clan of people who are not going to work tomorrow. If you're starting a braai at... Yeah, it's fine. It's all right. But happy that you're having a really good one. I hope you're also enjoying your Heritage Day. For some people, it seems like it's only just beginning. But don't you worry. I've got all the good tunes. Some Zubin on there. I've got some Gracie Adams. And of course, you are still checking into the show. 0663818609 if you haven't done so as yet. But shout out to you, man, for enjoying your day.
1: Matt L, the big sister herself. You know, I'm marking the registers always. Give us good music, my sister.
2: Hi, Matt L. This is Taboho from South Korea. Hello to everybody, especially the e-hailing drivers. Keep pushing, keep pushing. Yeah.
3: What up, 947. Shout out to you, Matt L. It's Isaiah here in Don Park. What's up? The Israel is fabulous. It's fabulous in Israel.
0: Fabulous. I'm so happy that it's fabulous, my friend. Keep those messages coming. 0663818609.
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0: Jams on 947, Hit the Wall. What a beautiful jam. Hope you're having yourself a really, really good Thursday. Maybe it has officially become a long weekend for you right now. You're like, oh, Matt, I've had such a long day. But hey, luckily, I'm going to relax tomorrow, okay? Like my good friend Peter. How are you doing? Oh, no, it's not Peter. Peter sent a message saying, Metal, I'm so tired. Yes, I see you, I see you. And then Prince came through as well. How are you doing?
1: Hey, big sis. Well, my day has been normal. You know, I was at work, unfortunately, and I didn't like that at all. But my day has been normal, but I'm looking forward to the weekend ahead, a long one at that. And what a great show.
0: Oh, man, shout out to you. Well, at least you've got a long weekend ahead of you. But let me tell you something, all right? I'm not going to let your energy go down. We're going to keep the energy going. Nothing but good tunes coming through after the break. In fact, in the next hour, you know, on the frequency, you like to throw it back. Yeah, we're going to throw it back a bit. I've got some throwback jams there. Something that's going to take you back to 2015. Something that's going to take you back to 2013. I even have a song that got you through 2020. Trust me, you want to stick around for those.
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8: 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Yes, you'll see, huh?

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Goldfish Forever Free. Definitely the jam we needed just coming out of lockdown. Remember, it was such a tough time. But yes, see, man, they came through with that jam, Forever Free. Beautifully inspired. What a song. Ahead of that, of course, we had a track from 2013. Yes, that was George Ezra, Budapest. Another throwback hit came through there as well. Jonas Blue, Fast Cars. Hang out with the big sister of 947. My name is Matt L. I am holding things down on the frequency tonight. Bulela's not here today, but she'll be back again soon. Don't you worry. But right now, I'm trying to take care of you with the good music, of course. Keeping it a bit throwback right now, I've got another two throwback hits for you. How about we go back another 10 years. A big hit from 2016 is coming up, and then followed by, I think, undoubtedly, the biggest song that came out of 2008. Where were you in 2008? Huh? Take a minute, think about it. In fact, let the music take you there. Let's start with 2016.

to 2008. Where were you? I know you were definitely jamming this one. It's got about, like, the views on YouTube are absolutely insane. What? Yeah, 55 million. That's how you know it's a big jam. Still such a vibe. Absolutely loved it. Ahead of that, we had Lady Zamar coming back there from 2016 with Love Is Blind. Hey, but that's still a true story in 2026, don't you think? Classic music is when it's timeless. But otherwise, still hang out with the big sis of 947. Hope you're having yourself a really good evening. I did see a message also coming through from Makes. How are you? Saying, yo, Matt. I know when you're saying, yo, it means the music is, it's hitting your soul there. Yeah, I feel you too. Saying, having a good one. Am I cool? Listen, I'm cool as long as you are cool. In fact, because it's a throwback Thursday today, you know, the playlist was giving throwback Thursday. I want to take it back. What's the one thing you still remember about, I mean, whenever it was in your life, your matric dance? What's that one thing that stood out for you? Hey, was it your car? Was it the hair? Was it your makeup? Was it the dress you thought would be everything but didn't quite turn out right? Maybe your date embarrassed you on the day. Hey, those shoes. You thought you were going to survive, but you nearly didn't. We're going to be chatting about all of that in just a bit because, wow, the kids of 2026. Did you see the girl who arrived with the construction vehicle?

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0: This of 947. How is your Thursday going? Hope you're having yourself a really, really good one. Hope you got to have a day off if you weren't working today. All right. If you're lucky to have a day off tomorrow, shout out to you. But if not, it's all good. All right. We love the hustle. We love the extra cash. So shout out to you. In fact, some people are just a couple of hours away from that notification. So it's going to be looking good if you have been putting in those extra hours, right? Coming through after the break, I've still got some Liquid Deep for you. Fairy tale. Now, speaking of fairy tale, oh man, there's a lady who I think has officially won Matric Dance Entrance of the Year. What? This is how it sounded yesterday. Mind you, the visuals of a young lady being dropped off in a construction vehicle. I'm like, okay, all right. Is this how we're doing things in 2026? But people don't seem to be shocked, see? I saw in the comments someone saying, man, this is nothing. I saw a girl get dropped off by her grandma. Get this, on a broom. I was like, no, no ways. You must be kidding me, hey? Another one even said, I wanted, who was this one? Gail said, I wanted a coffin entrance, but my parents refused. Thank goodness your parents refused. Imagine. I'm just like, wow. Okay. All right. Stakes are high in 2026. I don't know when your matric dance was. Let's take it back. Let's go back to that era of your life. You know, throwback Thursday. What's that one thing you will never forget? If I say matric dance, it's the first thing that pops up in your mind. Was it the shoes that nearly ended your life? Was it the date who almost embarrassed you? Or were you like, no, Matt, it was actually just a fun time. I remember it being so epic. Hey, maybe you had the best after party. Maybe that's what you were looking forward to. Let's take it back, friends. 066-381-8609. Give me your matric dance story. That one thing that you will never forget. I want to hear all about it.
1: WhatsApp Matt on 066-381-8609. Move to the music.
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0: Peter, what a jam. Also played you Liquid Deep there, Fairy Tale. Happy Thursday to you, Throwback Thursday. We are taking it back to your matric dance era, right? How was it for you? What year was it, in fact? And what's the one thing that you just, you'll never forget about it, okay? I see someone here saying, Matt L., mine was 2013. I passed out at the after party. Ooh, that's why I didn't want to mention it. Okay, fine. I won't mention your name. Oh, here's another one.
1: Hey, Matt Al. Great show. Loving it. Loving it, big sis of 947. OMG. I still have so much memories from my matric dance, even though it happened like over 10 years ago. But it feels like it happened just yesterday when I think about it now. The one thing that I definitely remember from that night was how late I was running. Like, literally getting ready was crazy. That I even missed an opportunity to, like, do my photo shoot. And when you see kids of today, when they're doing the matric dance, without fail, they make sure they have everything in order. But with me... it was just chaotic, but I won't lie, I still had a great night though.
0: Yeah, no, kids of 2026 take it all the way to the next level. They'll be ready with hair and makeup at 7 a.m., if not 8 a.m. They'll be doing a photo shoot at 10 a.m. Like, there's a whole program. Hire out a hotel, have a photographer. Shoo! It's a lot. It's a lot. Back in our time, all we had to worry about was, like you said, being on time. What is your matric dance story? I've got more of your voice notes coming through right after the break. Also coming through after the break, good tunes you are going to absolutely love. Here's what's coming through for you.

0: sister you never had. Only on 947. The roof's leaking again.
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0: What a beautiful jam. Happy Throwback Thursday. You are hanging out with the big sis of 947. My name is Matt L. We're going all the way back in time. All right. That day you were stressing. It took stress for days though, even months for others, building up to the big day. Because right now on social media, it's giving big day vibes. Hey? Sheesh. What's going to happen on your wedding day if this is your matric dance, my darling? I'm just saying. Pressure's up. Aunties, the pressure's up. Mommies and daddies, pressure is up. But listen, man, if you could go back, what is that one thing that you remember about your matric dance? Huh? My bestie here, Joseph, says, Matt, yo, bestie, let me tell you, I matriculated in the year 2009. And unfortunately, we didn't have a matric dance because most of our peers that year were naughty, oh my gosh, and not focused. So instead, they punished all of us and said no matric dance for all you kiddos. Oh man, I'm so sorry, those naughty buggers. Oh my goodness. I'm sorry, Joseph, but trust me, okay, with all the pressure you're seeing right now on the socials, maybe it's good you skipped it, hey? You're not the only one who skipped it. Also see a message here coming through saying, funny thing is, I never had a matric dance. Why is that? Why is that, Prince?
1: Hey, sis. Well, tonight's topic is interesting because I did my matric in 2020. That was when COVID entered, you know, SA and the whole world and affected the whole world, and there had to be, you know, what we call knockdown. But anyway, regardless, the best moment of my matric in that year, especially matric dance, was just staring at the woman I had feelings for, you know, just seeing her beautiful face in that beautiful dress. Oh, those were my amazing moments in matric, and until this day, I've never forgotten about that moment, you know. And I really wanted to get closer and just say, hey, you look beautiful in that dress. You know, that was the best moment of my matric that year. So, yeah.
2: That's the memory that still pops up in my mind every time I think about 2020.
0: Oh, my goodness. We're what, 6 years later? And you're still fantasizing about her? Man, I think you should, hey, maybe hit her up. Maybe it's like giving soulmate vibes. I'm kidding. I'm glad, though, that you have a good memory of it. Let's take it all the way back.
3: Hey, it's Wilkins. At my matric dance, all the guys were lined up in a long line. And we all had to do high steps. Didn't work. I brought the whole line down.
0: Milton, you brought the whole line down. When was that?
3: Forgot to mention, that was 1970.
0: Ew, all the way back in 1970. Shout out to you for sharing that memory. Imagine being the one who brought the line down.

24/7 where you won't be the one to bring the line down. We're going to dance all together and have a good time, right? In fact, there's an amazing event that is taking place this weekend. 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But in the meantime, let's unlock the playlist.

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0: challenger to the 947 Top 40. His name is Samba, but this one right here is My Body Isn't Ready. Potential was sitting there at number one for some time. We're going to find out this coming Saturday what is happening again on the 947 Top 40, powered by Checkers. In fact, I want you to be there. All right, because Ndabe will be broadcasting live in Benoni. All right, that's out at the Checkers there in Brentwood Mall. So don't miss out on that. 10 a.m. to 2 p.m. Not sure where you're going to be. All right, but come through. You could literally win yourself some awesome prizes. Okay, there's always something to win. Some vouchers. I even saw that there's like a 1 million rand sticker. Yay, listen, you must just come through. We are going to have a duel. Of course, the 947 AM squad is also going to be there. All right. So do pull through. And then something else that's quite exciting that is happening this weekend. I hope you've bought your tickets, because we are officially, what, days away from the luxurious marble circus. All right, it's taking place at Ground, the venue. Massive, massive weekend. Ah, they've been showing literally a countdown, building up to the day, preparing the different stages, preparing the different sections. Whew! Listen, it's going to be absolutely amazing. If you come through to the Emporium Village, you're going to find Chris B on the decks, DJ Nate, DJ NTK, Kinetic, Maya, Mo Flavor, some 947 residents. And of course, there needs to be a Rose there in the mix. The big sis herself, Matt L, is also going to be on the decks. So do come through. We're going to have a real big time. That's, of course, on Saturday, the 26th of September. Then there's also the Sunday edition. More DJs, more fun. I know Matt Flex is going to be in the mix on Sunday. Mo Flavor again. Chris Beats there. V, Boucher, Vindy. Listen, come through, man, to the Emporium Village. But of course, there's so many different stages. There's the main stage, right? Then there's like the tasting station. There's, oh, man, another. Yo, listen, you're going to be spoiled for choice. It's going to be absolutely spectacular. So if you haven't bought your tickets as yet, make sure you do go over to luxuriousmarblecircus.com. But otherwise, the good tunes do continue after the break. I've got some Kehlani for you, teaming up with Usher on that one, and followed by Timo ODB. I know you're gonna love those.
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7: It's so important to know who you are first. 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What you've done. How can people plug into your world and follow the moves that you've, you know, that you've taken? And I said to her, let's work on something then, on paper.
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0: Aiden Payne, Freed from Desire. Also had Kehlani Usher, Shoulda Never. What a jam, what a jam, what a time. It's been so fun hanging out with you. Oh my goodness, man. Shout out to you, Milton. Always appreciate you, my friend. Prince, your man, you made my night. Hey, I hope you find that matric dance date of yours from 2020. Maybe she's supposed to be your future wife. I'm kidding. Who knows? Joseph also saying, oh, Matt, I don't want you to leave. I don't want to leave either. But listen, you and I always have plenty of time to hang out together again over the weekend. You know, 4 to 7 a.m. we're going to be hanging out. So make sure you're there. Okay. And then, of course, if you're out in Benoni, come through. 947 Top 40 powered by Checkers will be there. Brentwood Mall. So come say hi. Okay. And then, of course, later in the evening, it all goes down, a luxurious marble circus. So choose Masketela. You're spoiled for choice. You can catch me 4 to 7 a.m. You can catch me doing some M Squad, or you can catch me on the decks at the luxurious marble circus. So yeah, in fact, maybe you should tune in to Drive tomorrow. We're going to have a young tease of what you can expect. 5:30, we press play. All right. Definitely unlocking the weekend. But otherwise, coming through after the break, I've got some Msaki, Sun El Musician, and tomorrow, Silver, just for you.
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2: It's so important to know who you are first. Yeah. You know, and for the longest time as Africans, we didn't. We were just like following other cultures, other trends. And, you know, so that's how I handle myself. If there's value, I will show up. So how do you make this sustainable, what you've done? How can people plug into your world and follow the moves that you've, you know, that you've taken? And I said to her, let's work on something then, on paper.
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0: Nexus of 947. I will be back again 4 to 7 a.m. Saturday and Sunday morning, of course. But do tune in tomorrow on A Drive with Tando and MCZ. We're going to be giving you a bit of a taste of what to expect at the luxurious Marble Circus. But otherwise, a big congratulations, of course, to the South African Proteas. Yes, amazing stuff. Beat Australia by 67 runs, man, in the men's ODI. We are proud. We are proud. But as for me, the big sis, I'm out of here. Have yourself a lekker weekend.
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3: 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We were just like following other cultures, other trends, and you know. So that's how I handle myself. If there's value, I will show up. So how do you make this sustainable, what you've done? How can people plug into your world and follow the moves that you've, you know, that you've taken? And I said to her, let's work on something then, on paper.
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0: right here on 947. Let's go. The coolest guy to spend lunch with isn't in your office. 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
2: 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Now, it reminded me of the time that my friend had also gone into an Uber and her Uber's name was Handsome. 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

0: 7.
1: It's so important to know who you are first. You know? And for the longest time as Africans, we didn't. We were just like following other cultures, other trends. And, you know, so that's how I handle myself. If there's value, I will show up. So how do you make this sustainable, what you've done? How can people plug into your world and follow the moves that you've, you know, that you've taken? And I said to her, let's work on something then. On paper.
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4: It's so important to know who you are first. 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You know? And for the longest time as Africans, we didn't. We were just like following other cultures, other trends. And, you know, so that's how I handle myself. If there's value, I will show up. So how do you make this sustainable, what you've done? How can people plug into your world and follow the moves that you've, you know, that you've taken? And I said to her, let's work on something then. On paper.
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